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10: Here's your WHOP Weather Center forecast. Lows level off around 75 tonight. Under clear skies, southerly winds at around 5 miles an hour. Daytime highs approaching 98 tomorrow, mainly clear skies. Clear skies tomorrow night. Lows level off around 75. Highs around 98 Friday under mainly clear skies. 97 Saturday, slight chance for storms. That's the forecast. I'm meteorologist Megan Mulford for 98.7 Light FM. Currently, it's 91 degrees.
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0: keeping you company on a Wednesday night. Thank you for joining me. If you were listening the last few days, you know my kids just went back to school. Monday was the first day of school for three of my five kids who are at home. Tuesday was first day back for two of my five children that are home, that are living at home. I have a seven-year-old granddaughter who's in second grade. Monday was her first day. And Sakani said at the table last night she had the best day ever because she made a new friend. I said, okay, what's your new friend's name? She told me. I said, and how did you two become friends? She said, I sat down next to her and I said, do you want to be my friend? And she said, yes. And now she's one of my best friends. And I thought, you know, there's a lesson in that. We should all be so open to forming friendships and relationships and sharing love as my granddaughter is. Do you want to be my friend? Can I care about you? Can I know you? Can I share my thoughts with you or my Twizzlers that my grandma packed? Do you want to be my friend? That's all she said. And the girl said, yes. And she said, and now she's one of my best friends. What if we let our guard down and let people in? What would happen if we took a chance on love and we let folks in? Something to think about on this almost autumn, feels like autumn in my neck of the woods night. 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
1: 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You have to find out what happens next. Then it's over. The universe seems bigger. 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You feel like you have no idea where you are. Audible. 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
21: Here's your WHOP Weather Center forecast. Lows level off around 75 tonight. Under clear skies, southerly winds at around 5 miles an hour. Daytime highs approaching 98 tomorrow, mainly clear skies. Clear skies tomorrow night, lows level off around 75. Highs around 98 Friday, under mainly clear skies. 97 Saturday, slight chance for storms. That's the forecast. I'm meteorologist Megan Mulford for 98.7 Light FM. Currently, it's 91 degrees.
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6: Here's your WHOP Weather Center forecast.
7: Lows level off around 75 tonight. Under clear skies, southerly winds at around 5 miles an hour. Daytime highs approaching 98 tomorrow, mainly clear skies. Clear skies tomorrow night. Lows level off around 75. Highs around 98 Friday, under mainly clear skies. 97 Saturday, slight chance for storms. That's the forecast. I'm meteorologist Megan Mulford for 98.7 Light FM. Right now, it's 89 degrees.
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0: A minute ago, I was talking about it being the first day of boot season, and Maggie called and she said, what kind of boots are we talking about here? I've got my riding boots on right now, my paddock boots, actually. I have fancy riding boots that like go up to my knees for when I ride my horse. I never wear them. I wear my fancy riding boots like once a year with a cool plaid skirt. I don't ever wear them when I ride my horse. I wear my paddock boots when I ride my horse. That's what I've got on tonight in the studio. I love wearing boots. I love wearing fancy boots, dress boots, winter boots, fuzzy boots, leather boots. I even like wearing rain boots if I have on that right fuzzy socks inside. Are you happy that it is boot weather, that it's starting to be boot season again? The thing is, right after boot season and pumpkin spice season, it's, oh my gosh, I can't believe it's the holidays already and I haven't gotten anything done season. And I am here to share it all with you. You're listening to Delilah. 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
20: Here's your WHOP Weather Center forecast. Lows level off around 75 tonight under clear skies, southerly winds at around 5 miles an hour. Daytime highs approaching 98 tomorrow, mainly clear skies. Clear skies tomorrow night, lows level off around 75. Highs around 98 Friday under mainly clear skies. 97 Saturday, slight chance for storms. That's the forecast. I'm meteorologist Megan Mulford for 98.7 Light FM. Right now, it's 89 degrees.
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0: Here's your WHOP Weather Center forecast. Lows level off around 75 tonight under clear skies, southerly winds at around 5 miles an hour. Daytime highs approaching 98 tomorrow, mainly clear skies. Clear skies tomorrow night, lows level off around 75. Highs around 98 Friday under mainly clear skies. 97 Saturday, slight chance for storms. That's the forecast. I'm meteorologist Megan Mulford for 98.7 Light FM. Right now, it's 86 degrees.
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0: sharing a Wednesday night with you. Thank you for joining me. Did you have a good day today? Did you have a stormy day today? The west coast of the country got hit with wind and rain and snow at the higher elevations. And some folks were really happy, really, really happy that the rains came. Some folks not so happy. I'm glad that you are here with me tonight as we weather the storms of life together. Because the storms of life are getting rougher. They are. Every day, crazier and crazier things happen. And you just start to be able to breathe from one situation and another situation arises. I'm here to help you. I can't fix it, but I can be a voice of calm in the midst of the storms to remind you that He still calms the storms. The Almighty is still there, still in the boat, will still speak to the waves, be quiet, be still. All you gotta do is ask. 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
13: Here's your WHOP Weather Center forecast. Lows level off around 75 tonight. Under clear skies, southerly winds at around 5 miles an hour. Daytime highs approaching 98 tomorrow, mainly clear skies. Clear skies tomorrow night, lows level off around 75. Highs around 98 Friday, under mainly clear skies. 97 Saturday, slight chance for storms. That's the forecast. I'm meteorologist Megan Mulford for 98.7 Light FM. Right now, it's 86 degrees.
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4: Here's your WHOP Weather Center forecast. Lows level off around 75 tonight. Under clear skies, southerly winds at around 5 miles an hour. Daytime highs approaching 98 tomorrow, mainly clear skies. Clear skies tomorrow night. Lows level off around 75. Highs around 98 Friday, under mainly clear skies. 97 Saturday, slight chance for storms. That's the forecast. I'm meteorologist Megan Mulford for 98.7 Light FM. Right now, it's 83 degrees.
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18: Here's your WHOP Weather Center forecast. Clear skies overnight with a low of 75. Southeasterly winds at around 5 miles an hour. Mainly sunny skies Thursday. Highs level off around 98. Clear skies Thursday night. Lows level off around 75. Mainly clear Friday with a high of 98. 97, slight chance of thunderstorms Saturday. That's the forecast. I'm meteorologist Megan Mulford for 98.7 Light FM. Right now, 83.
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1: It's Wednesday. It's a downhill slide from here into the weekend. Have you got some dark circles going on under your eyes? Well, we're here to help you find a little peace and a little joy in your heart. Stick around all night long.

I think I'm on my third cup of tea tonight. Thank goodness it is Bigelow Decaf. I've got the lemon ginger tonight. It's a lemon ginger kind of night. I know it's late. I know you're tired. I know you had a long day.

0: canning season. I love canning with friends. I wish I could share all the sweetness, all the goodness of the plum blueberry jam that I made today. I'm going to share this night with you, though, and I will play sweet songs all night. 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
4: Here's your WHOP Weather Center forecast. Clear skies overnight with a low of 75. Southeasterly winds at around 5 miles an hour. Mainly sunny skies Thursday. Highs level off around 98. Clear skies Thursday night. Lows level off around 75. Mainly clear Friday with a high of 98. 97, slight chance of thunderstorms Saturday. That's the forecast. I'm meteorologist Megan Mulford for 98.7 Light FM. 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
14: Here's your WHOP Weather Center forecast. Clear skies overnight with a low of 75. Southeasterly winds at around 5 miles an hour. Mainly sunny skies Thursday. Highs level off around 98. Clear skies Thursday night. Lows level off around 75. Mainly clear Friday with a high of 98. 97, slight chance of thunderstorms Saturday. That's the forecast. I'm meteorologist Megan Mulford for 98.7 Light FM. Right now, 83.
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like 10,000 spoons when all you need is a knife. It's meeting the man of my dreams and then meeting his beautiful wife. And isn't it ironic? Don't you think? A little too ironic. And yeah, I really do think.

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1: NBC News Radio, I'm Scott Carr. At least two victims are dead after several people were shot in a downtown Minneapolis apartment high-rise. Interim Minneapolis Chief of Police Bill Peterson says officers exchanged fire with the suspected shooter.
2: The shooter is deceased at this time. It is unknown how he died.
1: Six are injured, including three police officers who responded to the scene. President Trump has signed a stopgap funding bill that'll prevent a shutdown and keep the government open through December 11th. Votes in the House and Senate showed strong bipartisan urgency weeks ahead of the September 30th deadline. Former President Joe Biden will attend the 25th anniversary commemoration of the 9/11 terrorist attacks at Ground Zero in New York. News Nation confirms that the White House had said President Trump would mark the anniversary at the Pentagon rather than in Manhattan. Reports say also expected at the Ground Zero observance are former Presidents Obama, Clinton, and George W. Bush. Scott Carr, NBC News Radio.
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4: And this update is brought to you by Four Seasons Catering. The National Weather Service in Paducah has issued an extreme heat warning for the entire region all the way into the weekend. Daily heat index values will linger between 103 degrees and 109 degrees. A small plane crash in Dawson Springs resulted in no injuries Tuesday night. According to the Hopkins County Sheriff's Office, the plane experienced engine failure and had to make an emergency landing. And an arrest has been made in relation to the theft of dozens of bronze veteran grave markers at local cemeteries. According to Hopkinsville Police, Robert LaFoon of Pembroke was served with an arrest warrant on the charge of felony receiving stolen property of $10,000 or more, violating graves, and first-degree criminal mischief. That's been your news, and this is Deontay Berry reporting for WHOP News.
5: Here's your WHOP Weather Center forecast. Clear skies overnight with a low of 75. Southeasterly winds at around 5 miles an hour. Mainly sunny skies Thursday. Highs level off around 98. Clear skies Thursday night. Lows level off around 75. Mainly clear Friday with a high of 98. 97, slight chance of thunderstorms Saturday. That's the forecast. I'm meteorologist Megan Mulford for 98.7 Light FM. 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

Footloose, the motion picture. There's the theme song, and that's Kenny Loggins kicking off this hour. Coming up, Three Doors Down and Gloria Estefan. Here's Tal Bachman. She's So High.

0: Three Doors Down here without you. I'm Joe, glad to be here with you and glad to have you along for the ride. Gloria Estefan, Rhythm's Gonna Get You, and also Tal Bachman, She's So High. Tal toured last year with his dad, Randy Bachman, as part of Bachman Turner Overdrive, and they just announced that they've got more dates coming up on the road. Their No Speed Limit Tour will kick off again in January, January 7th, starting in Orlando and wrapping up March 20th in Carlton, Minnesota. Bachman Turner Overdrive these days, more of a family affair. It's a current lineup that includes, of course, Randy Bachman, his son Tal Bachman on guitar, daughter-in-law Coco Bachman is on drums, Lance LaPointe on bass, and Brent Knudsen on guitar. Bachman Turner Overdrive recently completed a 35-date Guess Who tour. I should say Randy Bachman recently completed a 35-date Guess Who tour with Burton Cummings. That was their first tour in 23 years. And now Randy going to be hitting the road once again with family coming up with BTO, Bachman Turner Overdrive, in the new year.
1: Here's your WHOP Weather Center forecast. Clear skies overnight with a low of 75. Southeasterly winds at around 5 miles an hour. Mainly sunny skies Thursday. Highs level off around 98. Clear skies Thursday night. Lows level off around 75. Mainly clear Friday

0: with a high of 98, 97, slight chance of thunderstorms, Saturday. That's the forecast. I'm meteorologist Megan Mulford for 98.7 Light FM. Currently, it's 81 degrees.
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0: Theme from the Heights featuring Jamie Walters. How do you talk to an angel from that short-lived television show? Madonna's Into the Groove. And also Drops of Jupiter from Train, Pat Monahan and Company. I'm Joe with OMD coming up, Billy Idol on the way, and the number one song in the country for the 20th week, Ella Langley, coming up.
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0: How many weeks will it last at number one? Ella Langley this past week going number one again with Choosing Texas. That makes 20 weeks. Undisputed champion at number one for the Billboard Hot 100 chart, not counting Mariah Carey's All I Want for Christmas Is You. That's a holiday song, and that has gone number one 22 weeks non-consecutively. And Ella Langley, non-consecutive weeks, 20 weeks in a row. Will it be 21 weeks next week? I'm not going to be surprised if it does. Coming up in just a couple of minutes, hang on. Got more great music on the way. Charlie Puth and 38 Special coming up next.
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9: Here's your WHOP Weather Center forecast. Clear skies overnight with a low of 75. Southeasterly winds at around 5 miles an hour. Mainly sunny skies Thursday. Highs level off around 98. Clear skies Thursday night. Lows level off around 75. Mainly clear Friday with a high of 98. 97, slight chance of thunderstorms Saturday. That's the forecast. I'm meteorologist Megan Mulford for 98.7 Light FM. Currently, it's 81 degrees.
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1: NBC News Radio, I'm Tammy Trujillo. At least two victims are dead after several people were shot in a downtown Minneapolis apartment high-rise. Interim Minneapolis Chief of Police Bill Peterson says the suspected shooter is also dead, but it's not clear how he died. Six people were injured, including three police officers who responded to the scene. President Trump says the U.S. hit Iran very hard on Tuesday night. He told reporters in the Oval Office the strikes took out all of the new equipment that Iran tried to build along the Strait of Hormuz. Trump said the strikes were because Iran took a shot at the U.S. in Jordan, referencing the missiles Iran fired at a U.S. base there. He once again urged the Iranian people to rise up against the Islamic regime. Jay-Z stunned fans in London when he visited his immersive pop-up experience. The New York native pulled up to Trafalgar Square on Tuesday for the grand opening of his week-long activation that continues to celebrate his 30-year musical dynasty. Tammy Trujillo, NBC News Radio.
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3: And this update is brought to you by Four Seasons Catering. The National Weather Service in Paducah has issued an extreme heat warning for the entire region all the way into the weekend. Daily heat index values will linger between 103 degrees and 109 degrees. A small plane crash in Dawson Springs resulted in no injuries Tuesday night. According to the Hopkins County Sheriff's Office, the plane experienced engine failure and had to make an emergency landing. And an arrest has been made in relation to the theft of dozens of bronze veteran grave markers at local cemeteries. According to Hopkinsville Police, Robert LaFoon of Pembroke was served with an arrest warrant on the charge of felony receiving stolen property of $10,000 or more, violating graves, and first-degree criminal mischief. That's been your news, and this is Deontay Berry reporting for WHOP News.
4: Here's your WHOP Weather Center forecast. Bright sunshine today with daytime highs approaching 98. South winds at around 5 miles an hour. Clear skies again tonight. Lows dip down to about 75. 98 tomorrow. Ample sunshine expected. Temps a bit above average Saturday and Sunday with highs from the mid-90s to the upper 90s. Slight chance for storms Saturday. That's the forecast. I'm meteorologist Megan Mulford for 98.7 Light FM. Right now, it's 81 degrees.
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from Karate Kid 2, the motion picture, Peter Cetera, and Glory of Love. Starting out another hour of great music. Hang on for Billy Joel coming up after Dua Lipa. Here's Levitating.

0: Ordinary from Alex Warren. Also, Billy Joel, It's Still Rock and Roll to Me. And Levitating from Dua Lipa. Her name is being bandied about as a headliner for Coachella 2027. It's already starting to shape up, the lineup, that is, for Coachella 2027. Rumor has it that Dua Lipa, Tame Impala, and Fred again are being considered as headliners and front runners to be headliners for Coachella 2027, coming up April 9th through the 11th and April 16th through the 18th at the Empire Polo Club in Indio, California. Apparently, SZA, Oasis, BTS are also being considered for that fourth headlining spot. And there's a rumor that Miley Cyrus was asked and approached about headlining and apparently turned it down and said no. Coming up in just a couple, hang on for a man who just got off the road with his Dancing Words tour.
1: Here's your WHOP Weather Center forecast. Bright sunshine today with daytime highs approaching 98. South winds at around 5 miles an hour. Clear skies again tonight. Lows dip down to about 75. 98 tomorrow. Ample sunshine expected. Temps a bit above average Saturday and Sunday with highs from the mid-90s to the upper 90s. Slight chance for storms Saturday. That's the forecast. I'm meteorologist Megan Mulford for 98.7 Light FM. Currently 79.
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0: That's Christina Perry and A Thousand Years. Jennifer Lopez, If You Had My Love, and Small Town. John Mellencamp, fresh off his Dancing Words tour, a very successful tour for Mr. Mellencamp, who next up will be playing live coming up at the end of this month, or near the end of this month, the 26th, when he'll be in Virginia Beach, Virginia, for part of Farm Aid 2026, John Mellencamp. Jennifer Page coming up, and hang on for DNCE.
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0: You got it. That's New Kids on the Block. Also, DNCE, Cake by the Ocean, and Jennifer Page, Crush. I'm Joe. Thanks for joining me. Taking a look at the calendar for today. Today is the second day of September. It was on this day in 1993. Pearl Jam's Jeremy video won 4 awards, including Video of the Year at the MTV Video Music Awards, 1993. A couple of years later, on this day in 1995, the Rock and Roll Hall of Fame opened in Cleveland with opening ceremony performances by Bob Dylan, Chuck Berry, James Brown, Aretha Franklin, Little Richard, Al Green, the Allman Brothers Band, Booker T and the MGs, Jerry Lee Lewis, Johnny Cash, The Pretenders, John Fogerty, Lou Reed, Iggy Pop, George Clinton, The Kinks, John Mellencamp, Bruce Springsteen, The Animals, and Boz Scaggs. What a party that had to have been in 1995. Also in 1995, on this day, Michael Jackson's You Are Not Alone became the first song to debut at number one on the Billboard Hot 100 chart. It was on this day in 2009, Shinedown lead singer Brett Smith is fat-shamed on the Today Show by host Kathy Lee Gifford, who says, "I thought he was meatloaf." He gets through their performance of Second Chance, but is pretty hurt by the comment. A few years later, Smith uses it as motivation to quit drinking and start an intense fitness regimen that gets him in excellent, excellent health. And that's a look at today, September 2nd.
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8: 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Here's your WHOP Weather Center forecast. Bright sunshine today with daytime highs approaching 98. South winds at around 5 miles an hour. Clear skies again tonight. Lows dip down to about 75. 98 tomorrow. Ample sunshine expected. Temps a bit above average Saturday and Sunday with highs from the mid-90s to the upper 90s. Slight chance for storms Saturday. That's the forecast. I'm meteorologist Megan Mulford for 98.7 Light FM. 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
1: NBC News Radio, I'm Tammy Trujillo. At least two people are dead after several people were shot in a downtown Minneapolis apartment high-rise. Interim Minneapolis Chief of Police Bill Peterson says the suspected shooter is also dead. It is not clear how he died. Six people were injured, including three police officers who responded to the scene. President Trump says he's warned oil executives about price gouging as gas prices continue to go up. Trump said he warned retailers in a meeting earlier this week and told them he wants the retail prices to come down. AAA says the average price for a gallon of regular gas nationwide is $4.12. That's up nearly a dollar from a year ago. Dwayne Davis is adamant about appealing his conviction following the Tupac murder trial. A jury in Las Vegas found the 63-year-old former gang member guilty of first-degree murder on Monday. The jury took 90 minutes to deliberate the verdict. It only took seconds for Davis to announce his plans to appeal. Tammy Trujillo, NBC News Radio.
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3: And this update is brought to you by Four Seasons Catering. The National Weather Service in Paducah has issued an extreme heat warning for the entire region all the way into the weekend. Daily heat index values will linger between 103 degrees and 109 degrees. A small plane crash in Dawson Springs resulted in no injuries Tuesday night. According to the Hopkins County Sheriff's Office, the plane experienced engine failure and had to make an emergency landing. And an arrest has been made in relation to the theft of dozens of bronze veteran grave markers at local cemeteries. According to Hopkinsville Police, Robert LaFoon of Pembroke was served with an arrest warrant on the charge of felony receiving stolen property of $10,000 or more, violating graves, and first-degree criminal mischief. That's been your news, and this is Deontay Berry reporting for WHOP News.
4: Here's your WHOP Weather Center forecast. Bright sunshine today with daytime highs approaching 98. South winds at around 5 miles an hour. Clear skies again tonight. Lows dip down to about 75. 98 tomorrow. Ample sunshine expected. Temps a bit above average Saturday and Sunday with highs from the mid-90s to the upper 90s. Slight chance for storms Saturday. That's the forecast. I'm meteorologist Megan Mulford for 98.7 Light FM. Currently 79.
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Stronger. What doesn't kill you makes you stronger. There's Kelly Clarkson kicking off a strong hour of great music. Lots more to come, including Maroon 5 and Len. Here's EWF getting us in the groove. Earth, wind, and fire, and let's groove.

0: Maroon 5, Memories, and right before Maroon 5, Len, Steal My Sunshine. Don't be stealing mine. There's not enough sunshine to go around, is there? Also, Earth, Wind, and Fire. And Let's Groove. Kelly Clarkson started out that set. Kelly just recently on the 31st on Monday wrapped up her Kelly Clarkson show. She brought her kids out on the show. She also took requests for the Kellyoke segment, and she said she wanted to highlight her kids because that's why she's leaving the show, to spend more time with her kids and family. Way to go, Kelly Clarkson. Coming up in just a couple, Olivia Rodrigo and Club Nouveau.
1: Here's your WHOP Weather Center forecast. Bright sunshine today with daytime highs approaching 98. South winds at around 5 miles an hour. Clear skies again tonight. Lows dip down to about 75. 98 tomorrow. Ample sunshine expected. Temps a bit above average Saturday and Sunday with highs from the mid-90s to the upper 90s. Slight chance for storms Saturday. That's the forecast. I'm meteorologist Megan Mulford for 98.7 Light FM. Currently, it's 78 degrees.
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0: George Michael and Sir Elton John together doing it up live. Don't Let the Sun Go Down on Me. Club Nouveau, Lean on Me. And Drop Dead from Olivia Rodrigo, who recently dropped a new song, kind of a secret surprise release of a song called Serena Joy. She did that through a limited edition CD sold exclusively at Analog Music Shop in Tustin, California, which is located about 7.5 miles from her Daisy Chain Fields Festival venue. Pretty cool. Coming up in just a couple of minutes, hang on. We've got music on the way from Gwen Stefani, Starship, U2, and we'll take a look at the birthdays for the second day of September.
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0: U2 and One, and they're still working on their new or forthcoming album, Starship. Nothing's Gonna Stop Us Now, and The Sweet Escape, Gwen Stefani featuring Akon. I'm Joe here saying happy birthday to you. If your birthday is today, the second day of September, happy birthday to you. You share your birthday with NFL Hall of Famer and broadcaster now, Terry Bradshaw, who is 78. Happy birthday to Hall of Fame tennis pro Jimmy Connors, 74. Actress Selma Hayek, 60 today. Actor Keanu Reeves, 62. Actor Mark Harmon, 75. Happy birthday to Steve Porcaro, the keyboardist with Toto, is 69. And Cedric Casey Haley, member of the Casey and JoJo band, is 57. There's your celebrity birthday list. Happy birthday to you if yours is today.
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10: Liberty. Here's your WHOP Weather Center forecast. Bright sunshine expected today, with daytime highs approaching 98. Southerly winds at around 5 miles an hour. Clear skies tonight, lows level off around 75. Daytime highs approaching 98 tomorrow, mainly clear skies. Lots of sunshine and dry Saturday and Sunday, upper 90s. Saturday, mid-90s by Sunday. That's the forecast. I'm meteorologist Megan Mulford for 98.7 Light FM. Right now, it's 78 degrees.
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1: NBC News Radio, I'm Tammy Trujillo. President Trump has signed a stopgap funding bill that will temporarily prevent a shutdown and keep the government open through December 11th. The measure cleared the Senate 90-6 and the House 370-48, a strong showing of bipartisan urgency weeks ahead of the September 30th deadline. The only U.S. oil company operating in Venezuela says it plans to double its oil production in the country over the next 5 years. Chevron says it plans to invest another $7 billion in Venezuela, increasing its oil production to about 600,000 barrels a day. The NAACP is launching a probe into a federal plan to monitor polling places in the midterm elections. The civil rights group says the Department of Justice plans to deploy over 1,000 personnel to polling places across the U.S. this November to monitor for alleged voter fraud. Tammy Trujillo, NBC News Radio.
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3: And this update is brought to you by Four Seasons Catering. The National Weather Service in Paducah has issued an extreme heat warning for the entire region all the way into the weekend. Daily heat index values will linger between 103 degrees and 109 degrees. A small plane crash in Dawson Springs resulted in no injuries Tuesday night. According to the Hopkins County Sheriff's Office, the plane experienced engine failure and had to make an emergency landing. And an arrest has been made in relation to the theft of dozens of bronze veteran grave markers at local cemeteries. According to Hopkinsville Police, Robert LaFoon of Pembroke was served with an arrest warrant on the charge of felony receiving stolen property of $10,000 or more, violating graves, and first-degree criminal mischief. That's been your news, and this is Deontay Berry reporting for WHOP News.
4: Here's your WHOP Weather Center forecast. Bright sunshine expected today, with daytime highs approaching 98. Southerly winds at around 5 miles an hour. Clear skies tonight, lows level off around 75. Daytime highs approaching 98 tomorrow, mainly clear skies. Lots of sunshine and dry Saturday and Sunday, upper 90s. Saturday, mid-90s by Sunday. That's the forecast. I'm meteorologist Megan Mulford for 98.7 Light FM. Right now, it's 78 degrees.
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0: I Found Someone, Cher. Wrapping up that great set, Jason Mraz, I'm Yours, and also Belinda Carlisle and Lenny Kravitz. Belinda with Heaven is a Place on Earth, solo, Away from the Go-Go's, and Lenny with It Ain't Over Till It's Over. It ain't over yet. I've got lots more time to spend with you and lots more great music to get to. Hang on for music coming up from Jason Derulo and Natalie Merchant.
1: Here's your WHOP Weather Center forecast. Bright sunshine expected today, with daytime highs approaching 98. Southerly winds at around 5 miles an hour. Clear skies tonight, lows level off around 75. Daytime highs approaching 98 tomorrow, mainly clear skies. Lots of sunshine and dry Saturday and Sunday, upper 90s. Saturday, mid-90s by Sunday. That's the forecast. I'm meteorologist Megan Mulford for 98.7 Light FM. Right now, it's 78 degrees.
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0: Solo Natalie Merchant. She was the lead singer for 10,000 Maniacs. That's kind and generous, as she says, thank you, thank you. Natalie Merchant there wrapping up that set. Poison, every rose has its thorn. Well, you'll be saying thank you to the Pringles folks with something new that they've got. I'll tell you about coming up in a couple of minutes. Hang on for that, and hang on for Tina Turner and the Backstreet Boys also coming up.
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0: Huntrix and Golden. Right before that, Backstreet Boys, All I Have to Give. And What's Love Got to Do with It with Tina Turner. Well, the Pringles folks are making you say thank you and spreading some love. If you've ever had Pringles potato chips and you try to eat them with dip, you know that they, well, they're shaped great, but they crumble when dunked into the dip, especially if your dip is a little stiff because you just took it out of the refrigerator. 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And they come in three flavors: Pringles Dippers Original, French Onion, and Bacon Cheddar. 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
5: Here's your WHOP Weather Center forecast. Bright sunshine expected today, with daytime highs approaching 98. Southerly winds at around 5 miles an hour. Clear skies tonight, lows level off around 75. Daytime highs approaching 98 tomorrow, mainly clear skies. Lots of sunshine and dry Saturday and Sunday, upper 90s. Saturday, mid-90s by Sunday. That's the forecast. I'm meteorologist Megan Mulford for 98.7 Light FM. Right now, it's 78 degrees.
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1: NBC News Radio, I'm Mark Mayfield. Police say at least two victims are dead after shooting Wednesday in a downtown Minneapolis apartment high-rise. Interim Minneapolis Chief of Police Bill Peterson says the suspected shooter is also dead, but it's unclear how he died. Six people were injured, including three police officers who responded to the scene. A Republican senator is calling on President Trump to fire Secretary of War Pete Hegseth over what he calls inept management. Chris Caraggio reports.
2: North Carolina lawmaker Tom Tillis stepped up his criticism of Hegseth after Army Secretary Dan Driscoll announced his resignation. That after reports of friction between Driscoll and Hegseth. He accused Hegseth of creating a leadership void at the top of our military ranks by pushing several generals from their jobs. I'm Chris Caraggio.
1: In a plane carrying Homeland Security Secretary Mark Wayne Mullen made an emergency landing Wednesday after one of the plane's engines failed. Mark Mayfield, NBC News Radio.
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4: And this update is brought to you by Four Seasons Catering. The National Weather Service in Paducah has issued an extreme heat warning for the entire region all the way into the weekend. Daily heat index values will linger between 103 degrees and 109 degrees. A small plane crash in Dawson Springs resulted in no injuries Tuesday night. According to the Hopkins County Sheriff's Office, the plane experienced engine failure and had to make an emergency landing. And an arrest has been made in relation to the theft of dozens of bronze veteran grave markers at local cemeteries. According to Hopkinsville Police, Robert LaFoon of Pembroke was served with an arrest warrant on the charge of felony receiving stolen property of $10,000 or more, violating graves, and first-degree criminal mischief. That's been your news, and this is Deontay Berry reporting for WHOP News.
5: Here's your WHOP Weather Center forecast. Ample sunshine expected today, with daytime highs approaching 98. Winds out of the south at around 5 miles an hour. Clear skies again tonight. Lows level off around 75. Daytime highs approaching 98. Tomorrow, lots of sunshine. Mainly clear and dry. Saturday and Sunday, upper 90s. Saturday, mid-90s by Sunday. That's the forecast. I'm meteorologist Megan Mulford for 98.7 Light FM. Right now, it's 78 degrees.
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Yeah, baby, she's got it. She's Venus. That's Bananarama in their version of that great classic song. Coming up in just a minute, Bruno Mars and Billy Idol first. Bad Habits. Here's Ed Sheeran.

0: Bruno Mars and Risk It All. Also right before that, Billy Idol and Ed Sheeran, Money Money and Bad Habits. Bit of a problem at the Ed Sheeran loadout following his Saturday night show at Ford Field in Detroit. The Detroit Fire Department had to be dispatched after a forklift lost control and struck several workers near a backstage tunnel. Two workers were hospitalized in serious condition, four in stable condition. Fire officials confirmed no injuries were life-threatening. Ed Sheeran is continuing his Loop tour, supporting his album Play. He's got some upcoming shows at MetLife Stadium, September 4th and 5th this weekend. Also, Ed just made a surprise appearance this past weekend, Sunday, at the 2026 Pokemon World Championships in San Francisco, performing his 2022 song Celestial, and also did an acoustic version of the classic Pokemon theme song. Way to go, Ed Sheeran.
1: Here's your WHOP Weather Center forecast. Ample sunshine expected today, with daytime highs approaching 98. Winds out of the south at around 5 miles an hour. Clear skies again tonight. Lows level off around 75. Daytime highs approaching 98. Tomorrow, lots of sunshine. Mainly clear and dry. Saturday and Sunday, upper 90s. Saturday, mid-90s by Sunday. That's the forecast. I'm meteorologist Megan Mulford for 98.7 Light FM. Right now, it's 78 degrees.
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0: Adam Levine, James Valentine, and Maroon 5. This Love Has Taken Its Toll, Sheryl Crow, Strong Enough, and Modern English, I Stopped the World, and I Melt With You. I've got Britney Spears and Devo coming up. Hang on for that, and Sugar Ray in just a minute.
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0: Whip It from Devo. And if you're going to whip it, make sure you whip it good. And right before that, Britney Spears' Toxic and Every Morning from Sugar Ray. Good morning. I'm Joe saying thanks for joining me. I'm going to get out of here. But keep it right here. Portugal the Man and Men at Work coming up. Have a great day.
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13: Here's your WHOP Weather Center forecast. Ample sunshine expected today, with daytime highs approaching 98. Winds out of the south at around 5 miles an hour. Clear skies again tonight. Lows level off around 75. Daytime highs approaching 98. Tomorrow, lots of sunshine. Mainly clear and dry. Saturday and Sunday, upper 90s. Saturday, mid-90s by Sunday. That's the forecast. I'm meteorologist Megan Mulford for 98.7 Light FM. Right now, it's 78 degrees.
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1: NBC News Radio, I'm Michael Kastner. President Trump has signed a stopgap funding bill that will temporarily prevent a shutdown and keeping the government open through December 11th. The measure, which funds federal agencies through the midterms and into early December, cleared the Senate 90-6 and the House 370-48, a strong showing of bipartisan urgency weeks ahead of the September 30th deadline. President Trump says he warned oil executives about price gouging as gas prices continue to rise. Speaking to reporters in the Oval Office, Trump said he warned retailers in a meeting earlier this week and told them he wants the retail prices to come down, according to AAA. The average price for a gallon of regular gas nationwide is $4.12, nearly a dollar more than a year ago. The FBI is investigating a data breach that may have exposed millions of U.S. driver's licenses. More from Tammy Trujillo.
2: On Wednesday, the Bureau said it was looking into a new report about a site on the dark web that's selling digital scans of millions of driver's licenses from people in the U.S. and Canada. It said it couldn't comment on the report due to the ongoing nature of the investigation. The independent journalist who wrote the report says he was alerted to the site after it was advertised on a Russian cybercrime forum, with his own driver's license being offered as a free sample.
1: The NAACP is launching a probe into a federal plan to monitor polling places in the midterm elections. Mark Mayfield with more.
3: The civil rights group says the Department of Justice plans to deploy over 1,000 personnel to polling places across the U.S. this November to monitor for alleged voter fraud. The organization says it filed a Freedom of Information Act request with the department's Civil Rights Division for a list of all jurisdictions where the department plans to send monitors, training materials for monitors, qualifications needed to serve as an election monitor, and information on the department's plans to adhere to state laws restricting monitors.
1: Michael Kastner, NBC News Radio.
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6: Good morning, and this is Deontay Berry reporting. The National Weather Service in Paducah has issued an extreme heat warning for the entire region all the way into the weekend. Daily heat index values will linger between 103 to 109 degrees, and while humidity values are expected to remain lower than previous heat waves, the actual temperatures will be higher to make up for it. Murder suspect Anthony Moore is set to go to trial at the end of September, but in Christian Circuit Court Wednesday morning, several motions were discussed. Moore is charged in the death of 31-year-old Sakara Chantel James at a location on Pembroke Oak Grove Road in March 2025. Up for consideration was a motion concerning 404B evidence, which is concerning past actions, events, or crimes that could be used as evidence in a trial. Commonwealth Attorney Maureen Leamy shared a correction to some 404B evidence detailing some of Moore's and James' past relationship before her death, and Judge John Atkins granted that motion.
7: About what happened after the incident in Indiana in 2019, they did not remain a couple. It was much more recent that he got back into her life after the man she had been with for some time passed away, and pretty quickly we're here. And I don't think Mr. Sherman knew that.
8: I filled him in today.
9: Well, I think the Commonwealth's motion has merit, and it's granted. Whatever impact that has on future negotiations needs to be carefully considered, but otherwise, 404B motion is granted.
6: An arrest has been made in relation to the theft of dozens of bronze veteran grave markers at local cemeteries. According to Hopkinsville Police, Robert LaFoon of Pembroke was served with an arrest warrant on the charge of felony receiving stolen property of $10,000 or more. He was taken into custody on August 27th and lodged in the Christian County Jail on a $20,000 bond. He's additionally charged with violating graves, which is a felony, and first-degree criminal mischief. And a small plane crash in Dawson Springs near Industrial Park Road resulted in no injuries Tuesday night. According to the Hopkins County Sheriff's Office, the plane experienced an engine failure and had to make an emergency landing. That's been your news, and this is Deontay Berry reporting for WHOP News.
8: Here's your WHOP Weather Center forecast. Ample sunshine expected today, with daytime highs approaching 98. Winds out of the south at around 5 miles an hour. Clear skies again tonight. Lows level off around 75. Daytime highs approaching 98. Tomorrow, lots of sunshine. Mainly clear and dry. Saturday and Sunday, upper 90s. Saturday, mid-90s by Sunday. That's the forecast. I'm meteorologist Megan Mulford for 98.7 Light FM. Right now, it's 78 degrees.
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4: This is America in the Morning from Westwood One. Good morning, I'm John Trout. It's Thursday, September 3rd, 2026. Here's what's coming up on America in the Morning.
10: Iran attacks U.S. assets in the Persian Gulf after claims U.S. airstrikes hit a wedding in Iran, killing at least five. I'm John Stolness in Washington.
11: The DOJ suing a Kansas school district over what it calls secret gender transitions. I'm Clayton Neville.
4: A woman is arrested who was in the courtroom for the Lindsey Clancy murder trial and still no verdict in the case. Ed Donahue has business news, and a mass shooting in Minneapolis leaves three dead, including the shooter.
12: After more than 9 months at sea, the sailors from the USS Abraham Lincoln stepped off the ship at a port in eastern Thailand. I'm Donna Water.
13: Pabst Blue Ribbon.
14: Pabst Brewing Company is engaging in a lighthearted social media campaign to try and get back its stolen beer. I'm Jennifer King.
4: All ahead on America in the Morning. It's 7 past. Iran is accusing the United States of launching military strikes that they claim hit a wedding party in their country, killing at least five people and wounding dozens. John Stolness reports Iran responded by attacking U.S. military assets in the region.
10: In a speech at the White House Rose Garden, President Trump praised Defense Secretary Pete Hegseth for the U.S. military's attacks on Iran's radar systems and mine-laying assets over the last few days.
15: You did a good job last night in Iran, by the way. You knocked the hell out of them. Very good.
10: But the Iranian Red Crescent said in addition to the five people killed in the wedding party as part of those strikes, nearly 70 were injured. A CENTCOM spokesperson said he was aware of reports of civilian casualties, but that the U.S. military never targets civilians. No Western aid group has been able to confirm those numbers. Iran attacked U.S. forces in Jordan, the United Arab Emirates, and Kuwait in response. While no U.S. casualties were reported in these attacks, Commerce Secretary Howard Lutnick incorrectly claimed to Fox News no U.S. service members have been killed in the war.
16: I think the way the president is playing Iran, right, there haven't been American deaths. It's really just an economic choke out.
10: In fact, 18 U.S. service members have died as a result of the hostilities. Saudi Arabia claims Iran attacked an oil tanker owned by their national shipping company in the Hormuz Strait yesterday, killing two Latino sailors on board. Speaking to reporters in the Oval Office, Trump maintains the U.S. controls the strait.
17: We are bringing lots of boats out every day with millions of barrels of oil.
10: Trump earlier in the day proclaimed on Truth Social that since the U.S. controls the strait, it should be renamed the Trump Strait. Later in the Oval Office, he downplayed the post to reporters, saying he was...
17: It was just thrown out there.
10: Treasury Secretary Scott Bessent tells Newsmax the U.S. is strangling Iran economically.
18: The goal here isn't necessarily to collapse the regime. Could happen. Maybe the people will... They rise up, 100% inflation, lines, the military not being paid.
10: The president did tell reporters he brought up price gouging with oil executives on Tuesday when they visited the White House. The average price for a gallon of gas nationwide is $4.12. It was $3.19 a year ago. John Stolness, Washington.
13: The jury in the Lindsey Clancy murder trial remains deadlocked, telling the judge they cannot reach a verdict. But that's not stopping the judge sending back the jury for another day in hopes they can come up with a decision. Correspondent Julie Walker has the latest details of the Massachusetts trial, including a threat by the judge to declare a mistrial, as well as an incident involving a woman who was filming in the court and later arrested.
19: If a Massachusetts jury cannot reach a verdict on whether Lindsey Clancy is criminally responsible for strangling her three children in 2023, the judge will declare a mistrial, and then prosecutors will have to decide whether to retry Clancy on murder charges. Legal experts say there are also other options, including offering Clancy a plea deal or deciding not to put her on trial again.
20: I have no control over what Mr. Cruz or his assistants do with the indictment. Right now, three counts of first-degree murder. I cannot wear the jury. There's no plea bargaining. There's nothing. Cruz wants his triple homicide convictions, consecutive life sentences with Lindsey.
19: Jurors heard conflicting testimony about her mental health and what role that played in the killings. Clancy does not deny strangling her children at their home, but says postpartum psychosis led to her actions. Prosecutors argue she knew what she was doing.
21: Kevin, do you take it as a good sign that they were at an impasse, that it's a good sign for the
20: I don't know that it's a good sign or a bad sign or any sign. It's that they're working hard to try to come to a decision.
19: Dawn Light leaves a Massachusetts court Wednesday after her arraignment, the same court where jurors are deliberating in the Lindsey Clancy trial. The 56-year-old Light calls herself a crime junkie and says she was not trying to snap pictures of jurors a day earlier, but instead it was Clancy she wanted a photo of.
22: Why did you want to see Lindsey?
21: Why not?
19: Light was arrested and charged with jury intimidation. A not guilty plea was entered. Meanwhile, the judge questioned jurors about the incident. They have been deadlocked over the trial. The live-streamed trial has generated intense interest, with reporters and spectators packing the courtroom. I'm Julie Walker.
13: 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It's 12 after. When we return on America in the Morning, school corporations sued over gender transitions. That and more after these messages.
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0: 26 after. Welcome back. You're with America in the Morning. Sailors from the USS Abraham Lincoln, who spent months in the war zone near Iran, are finally off the ship and in a much friendlier location. Correspondent Donna Warder reports the crew is taking a much-deserved shore leave in Thailand before they head back to the United States.
1: After more than 9 months at sea, the sailors from the USS Abraham Lincoln stepped off the ship at a port in eastern Thailand and onto buses that took them to a hotel in the popular beach town of Pattaya. The 5,000 or so service members aboard the Lincoln, which had been in the Middle East supporting the U.S. war against Iran, had been at sea for more than 250 days. Families at home were growing concerned about the lengthy deployment and reports of deteriorating mental health among the crew, and shortages of supplies, including food and hygiene products. Reporters asked the Lincoln's commanding officer, Captain Dan Keeler, about the long deployment.
2: It is normal for a long deployment.
1: And about a comment from President Donald Trump that the aircraft carrier hadn't been at sea long enough.
2: The president speaks for himself.
1: I'm Donna Warder.
0: The CEO of a beer company has a blunt message for those who stole over 1,600 cases of Pabst Blue Ribbon from a California warehouse. Correspondent Jennifer King reports the suds maker wants the product returned and is even putting up a reward.
3: Pabst Blue Ribbon.
4: Pabst Brewing Company is engaging in a lighthearted social media campaign to try and get back its stolen beer. The company's offering up to $20,000 for information leading to the recovery of over 1,600 cases of Pabst Blue Ribbon and non-alcoholic Old Milwaukee, stolen from a Southern California warehouse on August 17th. We don't fault you for wanting to brag to your friends about how much PBR you have, the company says. We just wish you obtained it the honorable way. Tipsters are asked to email hotline@pabst.com. Police in Montclair, California say the drinks were stolen from the same distribution center in two separate incidents on the same day. In the first heist, $45,000 worth of beer headed for Tucson was picked up but never delivered. An hour later, someone from a purported subcontracting company submitted fake documents to pick up another load worth $25,000. I'm Jennifer King.
0: America in the Morning for Thursday, September 3rd, 2026 is produced by Jeff McKay. I'm John Trout. This is Westwood One.
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9: Good Thursday morning, 76 degrees right now in Hopkinsville. This is WHOP and WHOP HD1, Hopkinsville, Clarksville, and Fort Campbell.
10: This is the Kentucky News Network.
11: Governor Andy Beshear outlined disaster recovery assistance yesterday for families struggling after severe widespread flooding ravaged the state. The governor announced $9 million in federal FEMA public aid for 20 counties, including Jared, Jessamine, Madison, Mercer, Owsley, Rockcastle, and Spencer, supporting projects to rebuild infrastructure and compensate residents for significant storm damages following residential approval on Tuesday. And in Pendleton County, the local animal shelter cut the ribbon yesterday on a brand new $1.1 million facility on Ed Monroe Road. Shelter director John Bloomfield celebrates the completed upgrade, which replaces an aging building plagued by poor ventilation and rat infestations from a neighboring landfill. The Humane Society of Northern Kentucky raised $800,000 in private donations to construct comfortable indoor-outdoor kennels and large outdoor exercise yards. In Warren County, Bowling Green and surrounding communities face a historic weather milestone as temperatures are forecasted to touch 100 degrees today and tomorrow. Meteorologists warn the region has not witnessed a 100-degree reading in 14 years, explaining that dry conditions and lack of atmospheric ground moisture will prevent the air from naturally cooling once the area's evapotranspiration shuts down. And in Lexington, the Kentucky Auditor of Public Accounts Office provided an urgent update on the comprehensive examination of Fayette County Public School spending. Auditor Allison Ball confirms the diligent investigation is close to completion, promising specific recommendations to strengthen district accountability and financial transparency in the coming days. Finally, at Fort Knox, the United States Army is investigating the fatal accident of Staff Sergeant Deontay Lamar Davis. Officials confirm a piece of heavy engineering equipment fell on the Florida soldier in a motor pool service facility on Tuesday morning. Davis was assigned to the 19th Engineer Battalion as an active member of the Corps. I'm Travis Laird.
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14: And good morning. This is WHOP News, and my name is Hannah Hagman, reporting at 5:33. The National Weather Service in Paducah has officially issued an extreme heat warning for the entire region all the way into the weekend. Daily heat index values will linger between 103 to 109 degrees, and while humidity values are expected to remain lower than previous heat waves, the actual temperatures will be higher to make up for it. With overnight low temperatures only dipping into the mid-70s, that means there's really no relief from the heat to be had. That can lead to increased risks for heat-related illnesses, so all populations need to be cautious. An arrest has been made in relation to the theft of dozens of bronze veteran grave markers at local cemeteries. According to Hopkinsville Police, Robert LaFawn of Pembroke was served with an arrest warrant on the charge of felony receiving stolen property of $10,000 or more. He was taken into custody on August 27th and lodged in the Christian County Jail on a $20,000 bond. He is additionally charged with violating graves, which is a felony and first-degree criminal mischief. Murder suspect Anthony Moore is set to go to trial at the end of September, but in Christian Circuit Court Wednesday morning, several motions were discussed. Moore is charged in the death of 31-year-old Sakara Chantel James at a location on Pembroke Oak Grove Road in March of 2025. Up for consideration was a motion concerning 404B evidence, which is concerning past actions, events, or crimes that could be used as evidence in a trial. Commonwealth's attorney Maureen Leamy shared a correction to some of that evidence that details some of Moore's and James's past relationship before her death, and Judge John Atkins granted that motion.
15: About what happened after the incident in Indiana in 2019. They did not remain a couple. It's much more recent that he got back into her life after the man she had been with for some time passed away. And pretty quickly, we're here. And I don't think Mr. Sherman knew that.
16: I filled him in today.
17: Well, I think the Commonwealth motion has merit, and it's granted. Whatever impact that has on future negotiations needs to be carefully considered. But otherwise, 404B motion is granted.
14: A pretrial hearing has been set in the case against murder suspect Aisha Whitlock, as both parties are looking to file a heap of motions heading towards trial at the end of September. Whitlock is charged in the death of 29-year-old Daquan Butler of Hopkinsville, accused of hitting him with a vehicle at the Willows apartment complex in Pembroke that resulted in his death. Defense attorney James Mills requested the hearing, saying he expects it will take some time to get through.
18: We're here today on a pretrial conference. We've got a jury trial that's looming on the 21st. We have not reached an agreement. Speaking with Ms. Lamy, she anticipates that there might be some pretrial motions that she's going to file. I might have to file some too. But it's looking like we're going to have a trial, and we were wanting to see if we could, if the court had time, if we could maybe schedule an hour or so to get instructions filed and any pretrial motions and try to hash all this stuff out.
14: The 4th of July might have been 2 months ago, but the Southwestern Kentucky Military Affairs Committee has partnered with Americans for Prosperity to host Boots, Bourbon, and Freedom to celebrate the nation's 250th anniversary. Malcolm Hamming from AFP says the celebration will include food, free drinks, live music by Kentucky Dom, and appearances by Senator Rand Paul and his wife Kelly Paul. The celebration is free to attend, and it will be at Casey Jones Distillery on September 19th. Registration is required, and that link is available at whopam.com.
19: I don't have to remind anybody that this is our massive anniversary of the founding of our country. And so often, I think events like this are put in Louisville and Lexington and Northern Kentucky. And we fought to have it here outside Hopkinsville at Casey Jones Distillery. We're spending over $100,000 on this event. We're going to have free food for everybody, free drinks for everybody, an incredible show. Kentucky Dom is putting on an amazing performance. Obviously, Senator Paul and his wife Kelly are going to be there. It's going to be really family-friendly. We're going to have a great kid zone.
14: A small plane crash in Dawson Springs near Industrial Park Road resulted in no injuries Tuesday. According to the Hopkins County Sheriff's Office, deputies responded to the location on Industrial Park Road for a report concerning a small airplane that had crashed. At the scene, two occupants were reportedly walking around uninjured. The pilot told deputies that they had experienced an engine failure, forcing them to make an emergency landing. They intended to land at an airport in Dawson Springs, but the landing strip was reportedly not lit, so they resorted to landing on the road. The Lafayette Road and Lover's Lane intersection in Hopkinsville has reopened, but the Kentucky Transportation Cabinet says motorists should expect future closures. Newstime 538.
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22: Here's your WHOP Weather Center forecast. Ample sunshine expected today, with daytime highs approaching 98. Winds out of the south at around 5 miles an hour. Clear skies again tonight. Lows level off around 75. Daytime highs approaching 98. Tomorrow, lots of sunshine. Mainly clear and dry. Saturday and Sunday, upper 90s. Saturday, mid-90s by Sunday. That's the forecast. I'm meteorologist Megan Mulford for 98.7 Light FM. Right now, it's 77 degrees.
14: And it is currently 70 degrees in Elkton, 70 degrees over in Katy's. That's been your news. I'm Hannah Hagman. It's 5:40 and time for KNN Sports.
23: It is the 3rd of September. How are you, Kentucky? I'm Scott Fitzgerald. Let's talk sports. And, of course, legalities playing a big role today. Kentucky linebacker Alex Safari could be back on the field this weekend, but the Wildcats are still waiting for final clearance. That, at least at the time of press, Safari was granted a fifth year of eligibility after a temporary court order involving 2022 college athletes. That ruling was later stayed, but Safari has since received another order allowing him to play. So what does this mean? Well, the NCAA is appealing the judge's ruling to the Kentucky Court of Appeals, so the eligibility issue is far from settled. Kentucky opens the season, of course, Saturday against Youngstown State. And thanks to that ruling in college basketball, Seth Trimble is officially eligible to play for Louisville this season. He spent the last four seasons at North Carolina. Louisville football has some extra motivation heading into Sunday's showdown with number 9 Ole Miss. CBS Sports analyst Brian Kelly, Aaron Taylor, and Rick Neuheisel all pick the Rebels to win. Louisville is currently a 6.5-point underdog, but Neuheisel says there might be a message in those cards for Louisville head coach Jeff Brohm.
1: Better be mindful about Jeff Brohm. He has more trick plays and shot plays up his sleeve. I watched him when he was at Western Kentucky, and he had more razzle-dazzle stuff. And for a first game, when you get to put all that inventory in, if you're a Ole Miss, be ready, because they're coming.
23: Bengals defensive end Shamar Stewart is making progress toward a return from knee surgery. He suffered a hyperextended knee during the first padded practice of training camp. He was back on the field yesterday, however. The Reds are getting a potential boost for next season. Lefty Brendan Williamson returned from a shoulder injury yesterday and helped Cincinnati beat the Padres 7-3. The club will likely use him in a piggyback role with Chase Burns during September. And Kentucky Downs is changing its schedule today because of the extreme heat. The track is moving the post time up from 12:55 to 11 a.m. Central and cutting the card down from 11 races to 7. The final four races, including the $750,000 Bowling Green Gold Cup, will be moved to September 9th. I'm Scott Fitzgerald.
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0: Hey, good morning. Welcome into the Early Bird Show. Thursday morning, September the 3rd, as we creep a little bit closer to the Labor Day weekend. I know everybody's getting excited for that. Joe Wilson with you this morning, along with Hannah Hagman. Of course, you heard Hannah with news. She'll be back with more news here in just a moment. Hope everybody's having a good week and getting ready for this big weekend. It's going to be a hot one as we are under an extreme heat warning until 8 o'clock Saturday night, and it may be extended. If you check our Weather Center forecast today, bright sunshine, 98 for a high, 75 for a low tonight.
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0: For Friday, it's sunny skies, a high of 98. Saturday, mainly sunny, and a high of 97. An extended forecast on Sunday, mainly clear, a high of 95. Monday, on Labor Day, mainly clear, a high of 94. Tuesday, partly cloudy and high of 93. So, as you can see, it's going to be pretty warm throughout the weekend. But a good weekend if you're headed out to the lake or if you've got other plans that involve water. That might be a good weekend for you. If you're outside working, though, for the next few days, make sure you've got plenty of water and give yourself some rest. Find some shade. If you can, get in that air conditioning because it's going to be brutal out there for the next few days. Right now, 76 degrees already at 544 here in Hopkinsville. So it's warm out there already this morning. Need to get to our morning hymn as we are creeping on up there toward 545. And as you know, on Tuesdays and Thursdays, the morning hymn is brought to you by Weston Witherspoon Florist. 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Remember, whether you want to celebrate a holiday, a birthday, wedding, or anniversary, honor a lost loved one, or if you just want to say, I love you, for all of your floral needs, all of them, call Weston Witherspoon, 270-886-4409, or you can visit their location on South Virginia Street, right here in Hopkinsville. Before we get to our morning hymn, do have some birthdays to tell you about, and one anniversary to tell you about this morning, too. We'll start with the anniversary. Happy anniversary today to Sarah Kate and Luke Davis. That's from the Living Hope Church family, and also from their children, Micah, Nolan, and Lowry, and all the family. Birthdays today, happy birthday to Chase Fort, that's from the Creek. Sarah Shepherd is celebrating today. And a happy birthday to Stacy Wimberly, that's from the family. Happy birthday, everybody, and anniversary. If you know someone celebrating today, if you want to send me a text, 270-886-9467, 270-886-9467. We'll get it on the show this morning. It is time now for our morning hymn, and it is brought to you by Weston Witherspoon Florists, as always, on Tuesday and Thursday. This morning, we've got the bell.

0: That's the Bellamy Brothers this morning. It's our morning hymn. It's brought to you every Tuesday and Thursday by Weston Witherspoon Florist. Remember, whether you want to celebrate a holiday, birthday, wedding, or anniversary, honor a lost loved one, or if you just want to say I love you for all of your floral needs, call Weston Witherspoon, 270-886-4409, or you can go by their location on South Virginia Street right here in Hopkinsville. They'll be happy to help you out. Birthdays to tell you about this morning on this September the 3rd. Chase Fort is celebrating today. That's from the Creek. Happy birthday today to Sarah Shepherd, and a happy birthday today to Stacy Wimberly. That's from the family. Happy anniversary today to Sarah Kate and Luke Davis. That's from your Living Hope Church family. Also your children, Micah, Nolan, and Lowry, and all of the family. If you know someone having a birthday, anniversary, other special event you want for us to meet to mention it on the show, you can just send me a text, 270-886-9467. Again, 270-886-9467, and we'll get it on the list this morning. Our Weather Center forecast, extreme heat warning until 8 o'clock Saturday night, so make sure if you're outside working, you have plenty of water, and find some shade, maybe get in some air conditioning. Today, bright sunshine, high of 98, 75 under clear skies tonight for a low. Tomorrow, sunny and a high of 98. Saturday, mainly sunny and a high of 97. You get the feeling here. You understand what's happening, right? 95 on Sunday, 94 on Monday, and 93 on Tuesday. No rain in the forecast. They've kind of taken all that out. As yesterday, there was a chance of some storms, but they've removed that. So just hot and sunny for the next 5 days. Do need to tell you a little bit about Lafayette Market Day, which is coming up here. It's the Ridge Runners are going to play. It's going to be September 26th from 10 a.m. until 4 p.m. The Ridge Runners will be playing bluegrass, gospel, and requests from 2 until 4. You can bring along a chair for your comfort. They're going to be having a community get-together, a day of art, music, antiques, handmade goods, vintage treasures, food, and neighborhood yard sales. For more questions, if you want more information, you can get a hold of Chase Wettinger. 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
7: 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Katie Collins and her husband Taylor bought 600 acres of dried-up river bottom land near Fredericksburg, Texas, in 2017.
9: So when we first bought the property, we wanted to take baselines of everything. So we took baseline soil samples. We had less than 0.5% of organic matter in our soil. We took water infiltration tests all around the property, and there was not a single water infiltration test that infiltrated.
7: In short, it was a mess. Collins says they put bison on the property to help restore the grasslands. They took additional steps to regenerate the land, and not long after, a dried-up creek began to flow again.
9: Even on the most degraded parts of our property, we couldn't find a piece that wouldn't infiltrate the water within 3 minutes.
7: Collins gets a little emotional when talking about the rejuvenation.
9: I think for Taylor and I, we look at what has happened to that creek, and we want to take credit for it, but the reality is the land is so forgiving. The forgiveness is built into all land. And it's our job as stewards to really just get out of the way and to work with our land as opposed to constantly working against it.
7: That's Farm to Fork. I'm Daryl Anderson.
4: This is Kentucky Farm Bureaus across Kentucky. The Senate Ag Committee failed to advance a farm bill to the full chamber before the summer break. KFB President Eddie Melton says this is a major setback.
10: We're about 3 years late on it right now, and it's disappointing that we couldn't get it across the finish line. You know, there's a lot of things that need to be finished up in this farm bill. You know, probably one of the most critical things right now that I see is probably those loan rates, getting those raised. We've talked about the balance sheet deterioration on a lot of farms, and I think raising those loan rates would help some, especially some of our younger farmers, but also, you know, some of us generational farmers too, that try to get those loans up. But there's a lot of other things in there that would be helpful to us too.
4: Chairman John Bozeman says he will reconvene the committee and vote on the bill again next month. This is Across Kentucky.
11: 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I don't know who gave garlic that silly name, but it's easy to grow as you're living the country life.
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11: I planted some garlic bulbs last fall and was happy with the harvest this summer. Fresh garlic is so good with pasta dishes and it'll grow almost anywhere. Sandra Mason is an extension horticulturist at the University of Illinois. She says most people are familiar with the garlic bulbs at the grocery store, but just as store-bought tomatoes don't have the same ripe flavor as homegrown, garlic from your garden tastes better, and it's fun to experiment with different varieties and distinctive flavors.
14: Some of them are hotter. Some of them actually have kind of a nuttier flavor to them. And you find that people, after they start trying some, they end up with their favorites. And I think a lot of chefs actually have their favorites.
11: Mason says most chefs like the hardneck type of garlic. It produces better flavor and has a stem through the center called a flowerscape. They have less of an outer bulb wrapper, which makes them more sensitive and reduces their shelf life. Softneck varieties have the white papery skin and under the right conditions can be stored for up to 9 months. No matter the variety you choose to grow, good soil with lots of compost makes a difference. Plant garlic in a big area too, so it can spread out as it takes root.
14: What you're going to do is you'll get the bulb, and then those things have the individual cloves, and then you want to break those apart, and you want to do that right before you plant them. And then you're going to plant them about 3 or 4 inches deep. And then about 4 inches apart in the row, probably about a 3 feet or so actually between the rows. So you want to give them plenty of space.
11: Don't be surprised to see some green shoots peeking out of the ground yet this fall. Garlic puts down roots and grows a bit before winter. Learn more about garlic varieties at livingthecountrylife.com. I'll see you in the country.
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0: And we're coming up on 6 a.m., 76 degrees in Hopkinsville. This is WHOP and WHOP HD1, Hopkinsville, Clarksville, and Fort Campbell.
15: NBC News Radio, I'm Michael Kastner. Feminist icon Gloria Steinem has died. She was 92. She dedicated her life to issues from reproductive rights to workplace inequality. She passed away Wednesday at her home in New York City. She appeared on NBC's Meet the Press in September of 1972 and said the women's movement is not a militant movement because militant connotes violence. She said those she opposed were
16: those individuals who have usurped control of our lives and who in general turn out to be that 3% of the population, which is white, male, over 30, and college educated. And that is the pool from which we have taken our leadership, in fact, which I think goes a long way to explaining the poverty of the leadership.
15: Her official Instagram page announced the news of her passing this morning. A federal judge is blocking President Trump's latest effort to restrict birthright citizenship. Last month, Trump signed an executive order prohibiting citizenship to babies born in the U.S. to non-citizens. It was his second executive order to end birthright citizenship after the first one was shot down by the U.S. Supreme Court. On Wednesday, a district judge in Maryland ruled that no presidential executive order can undo what the Supreme Court has done. And a federal judge is blocking the EPA from sending California state rules on vehicle emissions to Capitol Hill for possible repeal. More from Tammy Trujillo.
17: California standards on vehicle emissions are more strict than federal laws after the state was granted waivers during previous Democratic administrations. In June, the EPA said the waivers granted to California should have been sent to Congress first, which can repeal them by a simple majority vote. On Wednesday, a federal judge in Washington said Congress can repeal regulations but not waivers and called the EPA move gamesmanship that undermines honest compliance with the law.
15: On Wall Street, before the opening bell, stock futures are little changed. Michael Kastner, NBC News Radio.
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19: Good morning. This is WHOP News, and my name is Hannah Hagman, reporting at 6:02. The National Weather Service in Paducah has officially issued an extreme heat warning for the entire region all the way into the weekend. Daily heat index values will linger between 103 to 109 degrees, and while humidity values are expected to remain lower than previous heat waves, the actual temperature will be higher to make up for it. With overnight low temperatures only dipping into the mid-70s, that means there's really no relief from the heat to be had. That can lead to increased risks for heat-related illnesses, so all populations need to be cautious. An arrest has been made in relation to the theft of dozens of bronze veteran grave markers at local cemeteries. According to Hopkinsville Police, Robert LaFawn of Pembroke was served with an arrest warrant on the charge of felony receiving stolen property of $10,000 or more. He was taken into custody on August 27th and lodged in the Christian County Jail on a $20,000 bond. He is additionally charged with violating graves, which is a felony, and first-degree criminal mischief. A small plane crash in Dawson Springs near Industrial Park Road resulted in no injuries Tuesday night. According to the Hopkins County Sheriff's Office, deputies responded to a location on Industrial Park Road for a report concerning a small airplane that had crashed. At the scene, the two occupants were walking around uninjured. The pilot told deputies that they experienced an engine failure, forcing them to make an emergency landing. They intended to land at the airport in Dawson Springs, but the landing strip was reportedly not lit, so they resorted to landing on the road. The Lafayette Road and Lover's Lane intersection in Hopkinsville has reopened, but the Kentucky Transportation Cabinet says motorists should expect future closures. A utility provider reportedly did work in the area that required the intersection to be closed. Utility work will continue on Lafayette Road and will last until the end of September. The cabinet will reportedly work to reduce the amount of time the intersection closes because of the roadway's use by local farmers. Motorists should still expect periodic lane closures near the intersection with alternating traffic flow. After the utility project is complete, work to redesign the intersection will start in the spring. Murder suspect Anthony Moore is set to go to trial at the end of September, but in Christian Circuit Court Wednesday morning, several motions were discussed. Moore is charged in the death of 31-year-old Sakara Chantel James at a location on Pembroke Oak Grove Road in March of 2025. Up for consideration was a motion concerning 404B evidence, which is concerning past actions, events, or crimes that could be used as evidence in a trial. Commonwealth's attorney Maureen Leamy shared a correction to some evidence detailing Moore's and James's past relationship before her death, and Judge John Atkins granted that motion.
20: About what happened after the incident in Indiana in 2019, they did not remain a couple. It was much more recent that he got back into her life after the man she had been with for some time passed away, and pretty quickly we're here. I don't think Mr. Sherman knew that.
21: I did.
20: Filled him in today.
21: Well, I think the Commonwealth motion has merit, and it's granted. Whatever impact that has on future negotiations needs to be carefully considered. But otherwise, 404B motion is granted.
19: News time 6:06.
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19: A pretrial hearing has been set in the case against murder suspect Aisha Whitlock, as both parties are looking to file a heap of motions heading towards trial at the end of September. Whitlock is charged in the death of 29-year-old Daquan Butler of Hopkinsville, accused of hitting him with a vehicle at the Willows apartment complex in Pembroke that resulted in his death. Defense attorney James Mills requested the hearing, saying he will expect it will take some time to get through the motions.
23: We're here today on a pretrial conference. We've got a jury trial that's looming on the 21st. We have not reached an agreement. Speaking with Ms. Lamy, she anticipates that there might be some pretrial motions that she's going to file. I might have to file some, too. But it's looking like we're going to have a trial, and we were wanting to see if we could, if the court had time, if we could maybe schedule an hour or so to get instructions filed and any pretrial motions and try to hash all this stuff out.
19: 4th of July might have been months ago, but the Southwestern Kentucky Military Affairs Committee has partnered with Americans for Prosperity to host Boots, Bourbon, and Freedom to celebrate the nation's 250th anniversary. Malcolm Hamming from AFP says the celebration will include free food, free drinks, live music, and appearances by Senator Rand Paul and his wife Kelly Paul. The celebration is free to attend, and it'll be at Casey Jones Distillery on September 19th. Registration is required, and the link is available at whopam.com.
24: 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And so often, I think events like this are put in Louisville and Lexington and Northern Kentucky. And we fought to have it here outside Hopkinsville at Casey Jones Distillery. 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It's going to be really family-friendly. We're going to have a great kid zone.
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2: Here's your WHOP Weather Center forecast. Ample sunshine expected today, with daytime highs approaching 98. Winds out of the south at around 5 miles an hour. Clear skies again tonight. Lows level off around 75. Daytime highs approaching 98. Tomorrow, lots of sunshine. Mainly clear and dry. Saturday and Sunday, upper 90s. Saturday, mid-90s by Sunday. That's the forecast. I'm meteorologist Megan Mulford for 98.7 Light FM. Right now, it's 77 degrees.
19: And it is 70 degrees in both Elkton and Cadiz. That's been your news. I'm Hannah Hagman. It's 6:10. Here's Joe Wilson with the sports.
0: Thanks, Hannah. 6:10. It is time now for WHOP Sports. It's going to be another full night on the high school sports schedule tonight. In girls soccer, Christian County plays host to Trigg County. It's set for a 7 p.m. start at the Stadium of Champions. Other girls' games in the area include Fort Campbell at Stewart County, Caldwell County's at Marshall County. The Christian County Tigers will be home tonight in boys' soccer as they play host to Hopkins County Central at 7. Start times could be delayed due to heat. Other boys' games in the area tonight include Logan County at Fort Campbell, Marshall County at Todd County Central, Logan County's at Trigg County. And in volleyball tonight, Christian County travels to take on defending Region 2 champion Henderson County at 7:30. Meanwhile, Heritage Christian Academy will be at Russellville for a 6:30 p.m. start. This week's Humphreys Physical Therapy HES Energy Net Michael Venable State Farm Player of the Week is Christian County High School senior volleyball player Madison Taggart. You can hear our interview with Taggart on our website at WHOPAM.com. University of Kentucky football team opens the season at noon Saturday at home against Youngstown State. The kickoff scheduled for noon, airtime for the game 10 a.m. on 98.7 Light FM. Murray State heading out on the road looking for their first win of the year. They'll be going to Murfreesboro, take on Middle Tennessee on Saturday night. That one is a 6 o'clock kickoff. Also on Saturday, Austin Peay's at Vanderbilt, Western Kentucky goes to Nevada, and Louisville opens the season Sunday against Ole Miss at 6:30 in Nashville. Former Hopkinsville High School baseball star Easton McGee is back in the big leagues. The 6'7" right-hander recalled from AAA Omaha by the Kansas City Royals on Tuesday. And Thomas Sejesi plated the go-ahead run in the top of the 10th inning as the Cardinals held on to beat the Dodgers 8-6 in Los Angeles late last night. The Reds claimed their rubber match against the Padres 7-3. The Cubs fell to the Brewers 9-5, and the Braves split their two-game set with Washington, rolling to a 9-0 win yesterday. It's 6:12. That's sports. I'm Joe Wilson.
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25: 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The Pinerol Games, an annual event designed exclusively for adults ages 50 and older, will return September 21st through the 23rd at the Sportsplex in Hopkinsville. Approximately 300 participants from 9 counties are expected to take part in 3 days of friendly competition, recreation, and fellowship. The Pinerol Games are coordinated by the Hopkinsville Division of Parks and Recreation. The 2026 Pinerol Games are made possible through the generous support of the following sponsors: Pinerol Area Development District Area Agency on Aging, the neighborhood at Hopkinsville, Pinerol 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

0: Welcome in to the Early Bird Show, 6:16 on your Thursday morning. Hannah, we're just one day away from that three-day weekend. Some of us will probably sneak out of there early tomorrow.
1: I imagine so.
0: Maybe today and get an extended holiday.
1: Perhaps so.
0: But get ready, because it's going to be hot, hot, hot.
1: Yeah, I hope you have plans by the pool.
0: Yes.
1: Or the lake.
0: Yes. Or in the air conditioning.
1: Train just left.
0: I sent somebody a text the other night. I said, what time's the boys' soccer game start tonight? And they said, it'll be at 7. I said, okay, good. I'm waiting until 6:45 to leave my house because I'm delicate.
1: Man, I think we're all delicate when it's
0: hot.
1: Like that.
0: It was hot. Weather Center forecast for you today. Of course, extreme heat warning in effect until 8 o'clock Saturday night. And looks like they may push it out a little longer.
1: They might do.
0: Yeah. Bright sunshine today. High of 98, mainly clear. Low of 75. Tomorrow, sunny and a high of 98. How'd you like to be in football gear tomorrow night?
1: Oh, my
0: About
1: goodness.
0: 98. Or Saturday. Look, Kentucky plays at noon on Saturday. And it's going to be 97 degrees.
1: They better be careful.
0: On the turf.
1: People might start dropping like flies.
0: It'll be like 128 on the turf out
1: there. Oh, my goodness.
0: Yeah. Sunday, mainly clear, high of 95. Monday, mainly clear, high of 94. And Tuesday, partly cloudy, high of 93. So that means, I guess, by next Friday, we'll be down to like 88. Right? Just going down. It's going down one every time,
1: yeah,
0: right?
1: See, I like that.
0: Isn't
1: that
0: how we, yeah.
1: That means eventually it would one day be in the 70s.
0: Correct.
1: By the way.
0: Yes. It might eventually make the Hannah Hagman like weather.
1: Oh, look.

0: it.
1: Yeah.
0: Everybody just hold on a little more.
1: So big news this morning, Hannah. Yeah. And I told you about this early, and because I said, you know what, we don't have a whole lot to talk about today. So then I started, for some reason in my mind, I thought, I'm going to look this up. A 91-year-old man became the oldest hiker to complete the Appalachian Trail. Okay? Stop there? No. Because when I was at the New Era, I wrote a story about someone from Christian County who had completed
0: the Appalachian Trail.
1: And it's been close to 30 years ago that I wrote that story. So I couldn't remember who it was.
0: Talk about a memory, by the way, Joe.
1: So.
0: Mine like a steel trap.
1: Except I don't remember what I was supposed to do yesterday. However, so anyway, I just looked up Appalachian Trail, Christian County. Turns out Dale Graybeard Sanders is from Christian County.
0: Great nickname, by the way.
1: Dale Graybeard Sanders finished the nearly 2,200-mile trail that runs between Springer Mountain in Georgia and Mount Katahdin in Maine at 91 years old. He's the oldest. He set the record.
0: 91.
1: He's the guy.
0: He's the guy.
1: He's the guy.
0: He's from Christian County.
1: He's from Christian County. His name is Dale Graybeard Sanders. I bet a lot of people know him. Dale actually was a local park manager here, I'm pretty sure, and he was also one of the advocates early on for the Hopkinsville Greenway Rail Trail.
0: Well, we see why.
1: Yes.
0: Trails are very important to this man.
1: Yes, he's a Navy veteran as well.
0: That's okay. Awesome.
1: So he hiked the trail in sections with breaks, so he didn't do it like constantly. He took some breaks.
0: I need breaks.
1: yeah, absolutely. Sanders hiked the trail in sections with breaks in between before finishing atop Maine's Mount Katahdin. He previously held the record at 82 years old and reclaimed it after another hiker broke it in 2021.
0: Wow.
1: And listen to this,
0: though. I love that. He said, not taking my record.
1: Well, and it was his friend. His friend actually broke it. So he's like, no. So listen to this, though. He fell 71 times.
0: He fell?
1: Fell 71 times. Now, this is a lesson in if you fall down, you got to get up.
0: You got to get up.
1: Well, one of the falls, he fell on some rocks. It didn't break anything, but it scraped him up pretty bad. He also had to go to a brief hospitalization. After a hard fall, he also fell 200 yards from the finish line.
0: Oh, my word.
1: And was able to get up. But, yes.
0: Somebody better make him rest after this.
1: He's living in Tennessee now.
0: Okay, but he's from Christian County.
1: He spent a lot of time in Christian County, and his name, Dale Sanders. They call him Graybeard. If you look him up, he's got a long gray beard.
0: You're saying appropriate.
1: Yes.
0: Appropriate nickname.
1: How about that?
0: That's awesome. Man, 91.
1: And I'm going to ask our listeners, because I know there's somebody out there going, oh, yeah,
0: somebody
1: I remember
0: must
1: Dale.
0: Know this man.
1: If you know Dale. If you've got a phone number,
0: you know
1: Dale,
0: Mr. Graybeard himself.
1: If you would text me that in our text machine so that I could give this man a call, because I would love to hear his story.
0: About to
1: maybe
0: say,
1: put together something
0: some good stuff to say
1: for us to have a
0: That'd
1: story
0: awesome.
1: On.
0: Yeah, but, we'd love to talk to that man. Yeah,
1: send me a text 270-886-9467, 270-886-9467. If you know Dale Sanders, known as Graybeard. And again, 91-year-old man, oldest hiker to complete the Appalachian Trail from Christian County.
0: That's awesome. That's very cool.
1: Yeah.
0: What an exciting, man. I love the Appalachian Mountains.
1: Yep.
0: They're beautiful.
1: They are. But if you've ever heard stories about that Appalachian Trail, it is
0: tough.
1: A difficult, difficult task.
0: Arduous.
1: Can you imagine a 91 at 91?
0: I don't have to imagine it.
1: I'm 59. I can barely get out of my chair this morning.
0: You did have to get up a minute ago, and you said, give me a second.
1: Yep. Still got the same problem I had in February.
0: Yeah,
1: I just can't get over it.
0: Getting tired of it.
1: Yep. But
0: man,
1: so,
0: congratulations to Mr. Graybeard.
1: Is that not something?
0: Very
1: cool. I mean, and the crazy thing was, I didn't know he was from Christian County. I just remembered I had done a story on someone from Christian County.
0: And it was
1: Jennifer
0: the same
1: Brown,
0: guy.
1: Jennifer Brown, I don't think it's the same guy. I think it was somebody else. Jennifer Brown, who worked with me at the New Era.
0: She's done quite a bit of the trail as well, hasn't she?
1: She has, I think she probably knows the person I wrote that story about. She might, if she's listening, she might be able to help me out on who it was that I actually did this. I can't remember. It's been a long time. But
0: well, about
1: crazy,
0: 30 years, yeah.
1: Yeah, it was just out of nowhere. And when I looked at it, I thought, no way, this can't be true. Well, I kept reading it, and sure enough,
0: that's awesome.
1: Dale Sanders from spent much of his life here in Christian County.
0: Now he's busy now walking the

0: Mountains.
1: Now he is the owner of the oldest hiker to complete the Appalachian Trail. 91 years old.
0: That's awesome. I love it because a friend beat him and he said, nah.
1: Yes. That's right.
0: Afraid not, buddy.
1: That's right. I like it too, just because he fell 71 times. One of the breaks that he had.
0: I guess he was, probably.
1: Yeah, I'm sure he did.
0: Yeah.
1: I'm sure he had a team of people maybe that was going with him too.
0: Surely so. I hope so.
1: But, you know, he was even hospitalized after one of the falls briefly.
0: You know, that doctor was just like, now. The doctor was just like, now, listen, yes. When you get out, you're going to go home and rest, right? Yeah. And he was just like.
1: He's like, get out of my way, man. I'm getting up. I'm heading back out.
0: He's already picking up his hiking stick. He said, huh?
1: Yeah.
0: Rest?
1: Yes.
0: One day.
1: Yes.
0: I'm busy.
1: Right.
0: Get out of the way.
1: Right.
0: That's awesome. Congrats to Mr. Sanders.
1: Yeah.
0: That's awesome.
1: And if any of his family still live here, you know, if you know someone that knows him, again, if you wouldn't mind sending me a text for his phone number or somebody that might know him so I can get a hold of him.
0: Begin the process of dragging him down.
1: I would really, really like to talk to him about this record, about this accomplishment.
0: Yeah, that's cool.
1: Absolutely. That may be the coolest thing that we've had on the air here in a long time.
0: It might be, yeah. I mean, what are the odds?
1: I know.
0: Also, like you said, incredibly arduous journey.
1: Yes, absolutely it is.
0: Incredibly arduous journey.
1: Yeah. This one kind of hurt my heart a little bit, too. A magazine that's been published for over 200 years is stopping its print edition. You know, I come from print.
0: Uh-huh, and, it's true.
1: And, you know, everybody knows the struggle of newspapers everywhere. True. But the Saturday Evening Post has been in publication since 1821 and is legendary for its iconic cover illustrations by Norman Rockwell. This week, the publisher of the Post issued a letter to its subscribers saying the magazine's January issue will be the last one printed. And that future issues will be online only.
0: That's what I was going to ask. I was like, is it going just to the internet?
1: Yep.
0: Seems to be the way. But it's a shame, right?
1: It is. It is.
0: People, I feel like one day we will regret giving up our physical media.
1: Well, for instance, a lot of people save the newspapers after 9/11. They have the pictures and they have the stories and they have that as history that's right there.
0: I have the front page of the Kentucky Nero from when the eclipse was here.
1: Yep.
0: So...
1: Yeah, and as I've said before, the flag behind you on the window there came out of that 9/11 edition.
0: Absolutely.
1: It's been up there ever since.
0: Yeah, newspapers, magazines, physical books.
1: Yep.
0: Those are important. Yeah,
1: my mom used to keep a lot of clippings from things that were historical, you know. I don't know if she still has all that now because of the tornado.
0: Ooh, but, that's true, yeah.
1: She did have a lot of that.
0: You remember when that tornado, the 2021 tornado went through Dawson Springs.
1: Yep.
0: Somebody found pictures from Dawson Springs in Louisville.
1: How about that?
0: Isn't that crazy?
1: Yeah.
0: So someone might have a clipping from your mom somewhere.
1: That's right.
0: Hundreds and hundreds of miles away.
1: That's right. Yeah. It could be over in Bowling Green or farther away. Because that's the one. It went through mom's and then went across and then ended up in Bowling Green.
0: Yeah.
1: That's where that one went.
0: Yeah. I'm glad your mom is okay.
1: Yeah.
0: My goodness.
1: A tough one. Let's see. Yep. 626. You want to do our birthdays?
0: Yeah, I should. I should do that. You're absolutely right. I might be going to get
1: that. Okay. Well, in that case, I'll do some celebrity birthdays. Rock and Roll Hall of Famer Al Jardine is 84. You might know him because he was the co-founder of the Beach Boys. Actor Steve Sciarippa is 69. He's best known for playing Bobby Bacala on The Sopranos. Radio host Dave Ramsey is 66 today, and actor Holt McElhinney is 63. He played Bill Tinch in the series Mindhunter, which, by the way, is fantastic.
0: Pretty good.
1: If you've not watched that. Charlie Sheen, 61 today as well.
0: Very good. I do have the birthdays now.
1: All right.
0: You'd think, you know, I do them every day. You'd think I'd remember to get them.
1: Well, we were talking about Mr. Sanders, and there were some other things. We have new phones here.
0: We have new phones, so we're fighting to figure them out.
1: Yep.
0: Yeah. So it's amazing how technology can hinder
1: mess with you. That's right.
0: All right. Birthdays, local, brought to you by Valor Hall Conference and Events Center. Great for weddings, business meetings, private parties, military balls, and many functions. Happy birthday today to Chase Fort from the Creek. Happy birthday to Sarah Shepard. Happy birthday to Stacy Wimberly from the family. And then I've got a happy anniversary today to Sarah Kate and Luke Davis. That's from your Living Hope Baptist Church family and children Micah, Nolan, and Lowry, and all the family. Happy birthday to everybody celebrating today.
1: Thanks, Hannah. We're going to go to a break because you've got some news to get to.
0: Mm-hmm.
1: And then we'll do sports and weather, too. So stay with us.
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0: And good morning. This is WHOP News, and my name is Hannah Hagman, reporting at 6:30. The National Weather Service in Paducah has officially issued an extreme heat warning for the entire region all the way into the weekend. Daily heat index values will linger between 103 to 109 degrees, and while humidity values are expected to remain lower than previous heat waves, the actual temperatures will be higher to make up for it. With overnight low temperatures only dipping into the mid-70s, that means there's really no relief from the heat to be had. That can lead to increased risks for heat-related illnesses, so all populations need to be cautious. An arrest has been made in relation to the theft of dozens of bronze veteran grave markers at local cemeteries. According to Hopkinsville Police, Robert LaFon of Pembroke was served with an arrest warrant on the charge of felony receiving stolen property of $10,000 or more. He was taken into custody on August 27th and lodged in the Christian County Jail on a $20,000 bond. He is additionally charged with violating graves, which is a felony, and first-degree criminal mischief. A small plane crash in Dawson Springs near Industrial Park Road resulted in no injuries Tuesday night. According to the Hopkins County Sheriff's Office, deputies responded to a location on Industrial Park Road for a report concerning a small airplane that had crashed. At the scene, the two occupants were reportedly walking around uninjured. The pilot told deputies that they experienced an engine failure, forcing them to make an emergency landing. They intended to land at an airport in Dawson Springs, but the landing strip was reportedly not lit, so they resorted to landing on the road. The Lafayette Road and Lovers Lane intersection in Hopkinsville has reopened, but the Kentucky Transportation Cabinet says motorists should expect future closures. A utility provider did work in the area that required the intersection to be closed. Utility work will continue on Lafayette Road and last until the end of September. The Cabinet will reportedly work to reduce the amount of time the intersection closes because of the roadways used by local farmers. Motorists should expect periodic lane closures near the intersection with alternating traffic flow. After the utility project is completed, work to redesign the intersection will start in the spring. In a recent investigation by the United States Army Criminal Investigation Division and the Christian County Sheriff's Department has led to the arrest of 38-year-old Eric Flynn of Oak Grove, an active duty soldier at Fort Campbell, and 32-year-old Ryan Baker Jr. of Oak Grove. And that's been your news. I'm Hannah Hagman reporting at 6:33.
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9: Here's your WHOP Weather Center forecast. Ample sunshine expected today, with daytime highs approaching 98. Winds out of the south at around 5 miles an hour. Clear skies again tonight. Lows level off around 75. Daytime highs approaching 98. Tomorrow, lots of sunshine. Mainly clear and dry. Saturday and Sunday, upper 90s. Saturday, mid-90s by Sunday. That's the forecast. I'm meteorologist Megan Mulford for 98.7 Light FM. Right now, it's 77 degrees.
1: 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It'll be another full night on the high school sports schedule tonight. In girls soccer, Christian County will play host to Trigg County at 7 at the Stadium of Champions. Boys soccer, Hopkins Central comes to town to take on the Christian County Tigers. That one also scheduled for 7 o'clock. Both of those start times could be delayed due to heat. Other girls' games in the area tonight, Fort Campbell's at Stewart County, Caldwell County's at Marshall County. For boys' soccer tonight, Logan County's at Fort Campbell, Marshall County's at Tide County Central, and Logan County is at Trigg County. In volleyball tonight, Christian County travels to take on defending Region 2 champion Henderson County at 7:30, and Heritage Christian Academy on the road tonight to take on Russellville in a 6:30 p.m. start. This week's Humphreys Physical Therapy HES Energy Net Michael Venable State Farm Player of the Week is Christian County High School senior volleyball player Madison Taggart. Taggart recorded 44 kills to help the Lady Tigers win the Copper Division of the Apollo Summer Slam last weekend in Owensboro. 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University of Kentucky football team opens the season at noon Saturday at home against Youngstown State. Wildcats under the direction of first-year head coach Will Stein. Kentucky coming off a 5-7 season. They'll be led by Notre Dame transfer quarterback Kenny Minchie. Youngstown State 1-0 after beating Mercyhurst 43-10 last weekend. Airtime for Saturday's game 10 a.m. on 98.7 Light FM. The Murray State football team heading out on the road looking for their first win of the season. The Racers go into Murfreesboro to take on Middle Tennessee State Saturday night. Murray State lost its home opener to Eastern Illinois last weekend. This will be Middle's first game of the year. Kickoff for that one, 6 o'clock. Also on Saturday, Austin Peay's at Vanderbilt for a 6 p.m. kickoff, and Western Kentucky out west take on Nevada for a 9:30 p.m. kickoff. Louisville opens the season on Sunday against Ole Miss. They'll be down in Nashville, and that one set for 6:30 p.m. Week one of the college football season kicks off tonight. Georgia Tech hosting Colorado. Alabama begins the season Saturday as it hosts East Carolina. Georgia opens the year Saturday against Tennessee State. And Tennessee hosts Furman on Saturday. Auburn welcoming Baylor on Saturday. Notre Dame football players will take legendary coach Lou Holtz with them this season. The program unveiled helmet stickers yesterday that honor Holtz, who died in March at the age of 89. Hall of Famer won 100 games in South Bend, including the 1988 National Championship. The stickers will debut Sunday when the Fighting Irish take on Wisconsin from Green Bay's Lambeau Field. 6:38, back with more sports right after this.
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1: Former Hopkinsville High School baseball star Easton McGee is back in the big leagues. The 6'7" right-hander was recalled from the AAA Omaha Storm Chasers by the Kansas City Royals on Tuesday. In 7 appearances in the major league this summer, McGee is 0-0 with a 7.56 ERA. He struck out 8 in 8.1 innings of work. Thomas Sajesi plated the go-ahead run in the top of the 10th inning as the Cardinals held on to beat the Dodgers 8-6 in Los Angeles late last night. Joshua Baez added a 2-run double in the 10th for St. Louis, which will try to sweep the 3-game series tonight. The two teams will play again with airtime set for 8:15 p.m. on News Radio 99.3 FM and 1230 AM WHOP. The Reds claim their rubber match against the San Diego Padres with a 7-3 win at Great American Ballpark. The Cubs fell short to the Brewers 9-5 at Wrigley Field, and the Braves split their 2-game set against the Washington Nationals, rolling to a 9-0 victory in D.C. last night. The Titans did some more shuffling of their practice squad on Wednesday. Tennessee added wide receiver Xavier Restrepo, safety Jarek Reed the second, and cornerback Eric Hallett the second, along with linebacker Muhammad Diabate. To make room, wide receiver Hank Beatty, defensive back Derek Canteen, and linebacker Manny Powell were waived. The NBA is imposing sweeping penalties against the Los Angeles Clippers and Kawhi Leonard for violating the league's salary cap circumvention rules. The league pronounced the punishments Wednesday after an independent investigation. The probe found the Clippers helped Leonard obtain off-court income from companies doing business with the team, while Leonard violated league rules through conduct by his former business manager. It's 6:40. That's a look at WHOP Sports. I'm Joe Wilson.
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0: Welcome back into the Early Bird Show, 6:46 on your Thursday morning, Friday Eve, or however you'd like to look at that. We've kind of decided between Hannah and I, Thursday's a good day.
1: I like Thursdays. Thursday's pretty good. Yeah. This is kind of a weird Thursday. I won't be here in the 8 o'clock hour.
0: Right.
1: By weird, I mean...
2: Train just left.
1: I have to actually work.
0: No, I know. On assignment.
1: I'm on assignment.
0: Yes.
1: The United Way is holding their kickoff breakfast today, so that's where I'll be.
0: And that's... Anybody could go to that, right?
1: Yeah.
0: So if you just... If you're looking for a good breakfast this morning, you want to...
1: It's at the Silo
0: Event Center. Find out about the United Way.
1: Starts 7:30?
0: Yeah, that's right. Maybe... Get your checkbook out. Help them out a little bit.
1: Yeah, help them out a little bit. We'll learn what their goal is.
0: Yes.
1: We'll hear from their pace setters.
0: Yes.
1: You know, it'll be a good morning.
0: I heard, and I don't know if this is true, but I heard that there might be a certain person who used to work at the water company who might be one of the co-chairs who might be singing something today.
1: If I walk in and see a guitar, I'll let you know.
0: Okay, that sounds good.
1: I'll be Derek, there's a guitar on the stage.
0: Yeah, that's right.
1: I can only hope that will happen.
0: Right?
1: That would be the best.
0: I know it would. Let's see here.
1: Of course, if that person's listening now, they're just like, wow.
0: Derek's like, oh, he let the cat out of the bag.
1: He's like, well, I wasn't going to sing, but I better get the guitar.
0: Yeah, Joe's put on the pressure on me now. That's right. We do need to get to our Weather Center forecast. Extreme heat warning for you today. It's actually going to be until about 8 tomorrow night.
1: Gross.
0: Yes. Late Saturday night. Yeah, is it Saturday? That's right. It is Saturday night.
1: Saturday.
0: Yep. 98 today, 98 tomorrow, 97 Saturday. They've taken the rain chances out. I noticed that.
1: I'm shocked. I tell you.
0: 95 Sunday, 94 on Labor Day, and then 93 on Tuesday. Pretty much sunny every day. I think Tuesday's partly cloudy, but the rest of the time it's going to just be sun's hot beats down.
1: Sounds like a good Labor Day weekend, though.
0: It does.
1: Except for, you know, drink some water.
0: You got a swimming pool or a lake nearby, or you're heading that way.
1: Maybe
0: just
1: you
0: want
1: to go to the movies or something.
0: Yes, that's a good idea.
1: But, you know, stay cool.
0: Yeah, that's a good idea.
1: But, you know, just be careful, whatever you do.
0: That's right. Check on your pets. Make sure they have cool water, and not just once a day. You have to do it a couple of times because that water warms up real quick. So make sure you're taking care of them.
1: Yep, absolutely. Fresh water. Throw some ice in there.
0: I know Bear has made a nice bed underneath the deck out there. I've heard him digging. And he came out yesterday, had dirt all over his nose. So he's
1: having fun.
0: Yep. So
1: good old doggy good
0: time. That's right. How about some today in history? On this date, September 3rd, 1783, the Revolutionary War ended with the signing of the Treaty of Paris by Great Britain and the United States.
1: All right.
0: In 1833, the first copy of Benjamin Franklin's New York Sun newspaper was published. It was the first penny newspaper.
1: Oh,
0: how about that?
1: Very cool.
0: In 1939, Britain and France declared war on Germany. The declaration came just 2 days after the Nazi invasion of Poland. Boy, it was just a terrible time back in those days. 1995, the global online auction and trading company eBay launched.
1: Still going strong.
0: Yep.
1: You can get a Pokemon card for $10,000.
0: Yeah, on eBay. That's right. Let's see. In 1999, a French judge closed a 2-year inquiry into the car crash that killed Princess Diana, dismissing all charges against the 9 photographers and the press motorcyclist. The judge concluded the accident was caused by an inebriated driver. In 2008, Alaska Governor Sarah Palin formally accepted the nomination for Republican vice presidential candidate on the third night of the Republican National Convention in Minnesota.
1: I remember that.
0: I can see Russia from my house. That's what I remember. Saturday Night Live.
1: I have a very fun button.
0: Yeah.
1: Sarah Palin button in the newsroom.
0: Oh, yeah.
1: It says, it's like hockey moms for Sarah Palin
0: nice.
1: Or something like that.
0: It's yes.
1: I'm just like, this is a piece of history right here.
0: Love that. In 2009, a private funeral for Michael Jackson was held at the Forest Lawn Memorial Park in Glendale, California. Let's see, that was 2 months after his sudden death in June of 2009. And then we'll do one more here. In 2014, CVS became the first large retail drug chain to stop selling tobacco. I remember that.
1: Interesting.
0: Yeah.
1: Good for them.
0: Yeah. Here's one that can relate today. In 2024, Phoenix, Arizona had its, listen to this, 100th consecutive day with a temperature of at least 100 degrees. Now, that would be hot beats down.
1: Man, if you live in Arizona, you love the heat.
0: Have to. Yes.
1: I'm sure there are some parts of Arizona that aren't as hot like that all the time.
0: Yep.
1: But that's a love of heat right
0: there. It is. Same day in 2024, Sabrina Carpenter had her first number one album, Short and Sweet, topped the Billboard 200 album chart.
1: Is that the one with Espresso?
0: I think so. Mm-hmm. Yeah. So those are some things that happened in history on this date, this September the 3rd.
1: Cool.
0: Do you have some days for us?
1: I do have just a couple, literally just two. It's U.S. Bowling League Day.
0: Oh, yeah. All right.
1: Go be in your bowling league. There's somebody in this building who badly, badly wants to go bowling.
0: I know.
1: With the people in this building.
0: He practiced with his family the other night, too. And that I saw him and I said, that is not fair. That is not fair to practice.
1: Whenever we do actually get to go bowling, it's going to crush us.
0: I'm sure of it, yes.
1: And then the last one that I have today is National Welsh Rarebit Day.
0: Okay.
1: I should tell you, I looked it up. National Welsh Rarebit Day. A rarebit is a cheesy toast.
0: Uh-huh.
1: It's cheesy toast. No rabbit to be found.
0: Yes.
1: Apparently, it's a Welsh dish that's making fun of the fact that turtle soup got no turtle in it.
0: Yes.
1: So, there you go. The Welsh, that really bothered them. So.
0: Bree Tennis actually had a story on it. You want
1: to? I would love to
0: hear about that. Okay.
2: Today is Welsh Rarebit Day, a play on the word rabbit, but there's no meat of any kind in this dish.
1: Cheesy
2: it dates
1: toast?
2: Back to 1725, and it's a pure comfort peasant dish. Hot cheese sauce cooked in ale with spices poured over bread. No rabbit, no expensive ingredients, and something most kids will eat. Grown-ups, too. So hit the cheese aisle today and fancy up that grilled cheese Welsh style. I'm Bree Tennant.
1: You gotta cook it in ale?
0: Apparently so.
1: Can I skip that part?
0: I love the fact that it says kids will eat it after telling you that it's been
1: cooked in ale.
0: Yeah. It's a different.
1: Well, it probably cooks down.
0: It's different
1: right?
0: over there.
1: Yeah, it probably cooks down. It's
0: it does,
1: like people who use like wine and spaghetti sauce and stuff, right? It probably cooks down.
0: Sure.
1: But yeah, so it's cheesy toast. No rabbit to be found.
0: All right.
1: Bob's your uncle on the national days.
0: Okay. You want to do a senior menu for today?
1: I can. Let me grab another. 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
0: That sounds pretty good.
1: Sounds pretty good. Put that pizza casserole on some bread, and do you just have like a deconstructed pizza?
0: Correct.
1: I have questions. Should I do the birthdays?
0: Let's do it.
1: Birthdays brought to you by Valor Hall Conference and Event Center, great for weddings, business meetings, private parties, military balls, and many functions. Happy birthday today to Chase Fort from The Creek. Happy birthday to Sarah Shepard. Happy birthday to Stacy Wimberly from Family. And I got a big happy 67th birthday today to Jeremiah. We went ahead and said that was from the early birds.
0: Yeah, he's our friend from Dover.
1: Absolutely. We love hearing from Jeremiah. So happy birthday. I was told he's going to eat a very large quesadilla.
0: All right.
1: I hope it's delicious.
0: Yeah.
1: And then I've got a happy anniversary today to Sarah Kate and Luke Davis. That's from your Living Hope Church family and children, Micah, Nolan, and Lowry, and all the rest of the family. Happy birthday and anniversary to everyone celebrating today.
0: Okay. Hannah, you remember the other day we had the story about the guys that stole Pabst Blue Ribbon?
1: I do.
0: Well, the company now offering a $20,000 reward. Wait. To whoever can help find its stolen beer.
1: They still haven't found it?
0: No, I still haven't.
1: They looking for the truck or the beer?
0: The beer.
1: Oh.
0: I mean, I would be more concerned about the truck.
1: I would as well.
0: The company's still looking to recover more than 1,600 cases of Pabst Blue Ribbon and a non-alcoholic Old Milwaukee beer stolen from a warehouse in Montclair, California. So I guess they just pulled up and said, hey, we're here to pick up the beer, and they loaded it on the truck.
1: And they didn't even blink? They said, okay.
0: Yeah. First, about $45,000 worth of beer headed to Tucson were picked up but never delivered.
1: Oh, dear.
0: Then a so-called subcontracting company showed fake documents to pick up another $25,000 worth of beer. In all, 40,000 pounds of beer is missing, company giving the thieves until 40, September 9th 000. To return it.
1: So, question, did it say non-alcoholic on there?
0: Oh, well, Old Milwaukee is.
1: Oh, okay.
0: But, you know...
1: I see.
0: You know, the Bandit is somewhere around and... There's somebody.
1: I just feel like there will be signs.
0: Yeah, there's a black and gold Trans Am somewhere, and he's taking the pressure off of a big rig.
1: Mm-hmm,
0: yeah,
1: mm-hmm.
0: Yeah. Jerry Reed is somewhere driving a big rig, and there's a yeah. Anyway, that was Coors though. I think they were transferring Coors. Yeah. But anyway,
1: we're following you.
0: That's right. There we go. Going back to 1978. Hey, we need to get to American Countryside, as it's about time for that. And then we've also got NBC News coming up.
1: I'm heading off
0: at the top of the hour. Hannah's going off.
1: United Way.
0: Yeah, if you see her, tell her hello.
1: Yeah.
0: She's on assignment, though.
1: I'll be stuffing my face with breakfast.
0: There you go. Hey, here's American Countryside.
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3: Cy Young is arguably the greatest pitcher of all time, amassing 511 wins in his career. For all of the success he had in professional baseball, it never seemed to change the man who grew up in rural Newcomerstown, Ohio.
5: He never had a lot of money, but he was happy on the farm, training dogs, hunting, did some fishing. Just a down-to-earth individual.
3: John Arendt shares the story of Cy Young from Cy's hometown. The fourth full weekend in June, this town has a festival to honor the Major League great, as well as those who have earned the coveted Cy Young Award, given annually to each league's best pitcher.
5: We have the Cy Young Festival. We try to work with Major League Baseball and agents on getting past Cy Young winners to visit us and be Grand Marshal of the parade, speak at a luncheon, and do autograph sessions after the parade.
3: John can rattle off an impressive list of Cy Young winners who have come to this small town to lead the parade and honor the man whose name is on the award they earned.
5: Dwight Gooden was popular here, Vida Blue, Black Jack McDowell. We've had Brett Saberhagen, Fergie Jenkins, Eric Gagne of the Dodgers was here a couple of years ago.
3: Cy Young died in 1955 at the age of 88. His hometown is his resting place.
5: Buried at Pioli Cemetery. Pioli is a small community about 6 to 7 miles outside of Newcomerstown. And he and his wife are buried out there along with several members of her family.
3: Although Cy's accomplishments were achieved in the earliest years of Major League Baseball, what he accomplished is still revered by players today, as evidenced by the many Cy Young winners that travel to this town each year. Traveling the countryside in Newcomerstown, Ohio, I'm Andrew McCray.
0: We're coming up on 7 a.m. It's 76 degrees right now in Hopkinsville. This is WHOP and WHOP HD1, Hopkinsville, Clarksville, and Fort Campbell.
6: NBC News Radio, I'm Michael Kastner. Feminist icon Gloria Steinem has died. She was 92. NBC's Ann Thompson reports the activist died yesterday at her home in New York City.
7: As a journalist in the 1960s, she wrote about taboo topics like contraception and later went undercover to expose the working conditions of Playboy bunnies at New York's Playboy Club. She helped create New York Magazine, where she wrote about the women's liberation movement.
6: In 1971, Steinem co-founded the National Women's Political Caucus to help women seek political office. In the 1990s, she helped establish Take Our Daughters to Work Day to help young girls consider their career opportunities. And in 2013, she was awarded the Presidential Medal of Freedom from President Barack Obama. A post on her official Instagram page this morning said Steinem passed away peacefully at her home in New York City, surrounded by some of many who loved her. The Trump administration is threatening to end its support of the Smithsonian. The Smithsonian's governing board says it received a letter by Trump officials, stating that federal agencies cannot in good conscience continue to support the Smithsonian and claims it may have violated anti-discrimination laws through its diversity practices. A federal judge is blocking President Trump's second attempt to restrict birthright citizenship. Last month, Trump signed an executive order prohibiting birthright citizenship to babies born in the U.S. to non-citizens. It was his second executive order to end birthright citizenship after the first one was shot down by the U.S. Supreme Court. Federal agents have removed a suspected Cuban intelligence operative who is living covertly in South Florida. More from Natalie Rodriguez.
8: 61-year-old Fernando Valdez Perez was deported back to Havana after immigration officials proved he falsified documents to live in Kendall.
6: Michael Kastner, NBC News Radio.
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10: Game day isn't staged. 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
6: The Trump administration is backing OpenAI in a lawsuit brought by the New York Times over fair use of the news outlet's content. More from Matt Mattinson.
12: The Times sued OpenAI in 2023 over the artificial intelligence platform's use of its journalism to train its systems and chatbots. In a new filing, the White House signaled support for OpenAI, saying that having a robust AI ecosystem is essential for national security and other government priorities. The Trump administration argued that OpenAI should be able to use copyrighted content to advance its technology. I'm at Mattinson.
6: The jury in the Lindsey Clancy murder trial in Massachusetts is still deadlocked.
13: I'm going to ask you to come back tomorrow morning, 9 o'clock, resume your deliberations. Remember my instructions. Y'all know them. And I will see everybody tomorrow morning.
6: Clancy admits to strangling her three young children in 2023, but pleaded not guilty to three counts of first-degree murder by reason of insanity. One person is still missing after flash floods hit the Grand Canyon. Monica Nelson in Arizona.
14: First responders have been scouring stretches of the Colorado River, but there's been no sign of Tim Smith of Texas. The bodies of his two friends, also from Texas, were recovered from the flood that hit the area Saturday. More than 80 people had to be rescued from floodwaters that day in the Bright Angel Canyon and Phantom Ranch areas of the national park.
6: An American institution for more than two centuries is finally changing with the times. More from Rory O'Neill.
15: The Saturday Evening Post, best known for its iconic illustrations by Norman Rockwell, will stop publication of its print edition in the new year. Founded in 1821, the magazine's January issue will be its final print edition, and future issues will be online only. The publishers cited rising production costs, declining advertising revenue, and shifting reader habits. Archives of the Post, including those Rockwell images, will be preserved online.
6: Michael Kastner, NBC News Radio.
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14: More than 7,000 Chicago hotel workers are threatening to go on strike. Union leaders attending a rally say many employees are just struggling to keep up with the cost of living.
19: I know a number of folks have had to take out payday loans. They've been struggling with food insecurity.
14: Workers represented by Unite Here Local One are seeking better wages and benefits, safer workloads, and protections for immigrant employees. The most recent contract expired Monday. At least 46 hotels can be impacted. In New York, the mayor says his administration's working to resolve issues with funding delays for the rollout of his free childcare system for two-year-olds in New York City. Childcare centers recently complained they have yet to receive any funding to buy classroom supplies or money to pay staff.
20: We are also continuing to process these requests on a rolling basis with a rapid turnaround time. And also any provider who requests supplies by this Friday will receive them before the first day of school.
14: And the U.S. government is trying to rebuild the nation's cattle herd in order to strengthen domestic beef production and support American ranchers. The U.S. Department of Agriculture's Ranchers First Initiative builds on its 2025 plan to fortify the beef industry. This says the cattle herd sits at a 75-year low, according to the Trump administration. The new measures are reportedly meant to help ranchers keep breeding animals, recover from natural disasters, expand local meat processing, and build up the agricultural supply chain. The president has announced a deal with Venezuela to build up America's oil stocks, but AAA's Marie Dodds says if and when it happens, it's going to take time to impact local gas prices. For now, the annual switch to winter blend fuel is crimping all the supply.
21: We always have a little bit of a shortage situation when these switchovers occur, and it can take a couple of days, sometimes a week. The switchover is not the type of situation where you can just flick a switch and instantly have a new type of fuel available.
14: I'm Monica Nelson with your consumer and business news.
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29: 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Approximately 300 participants from nine counties are expected to take part in 3 days of friendly competition, recreation, and fellowship. The Pennyroyal Games are coordinated by the Hopkinsville Division of Parks and Recreation. 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
2: Here's your WHOP Weather Center forecast. Sunny skies today with a high of 98, southerly winds at around 5 miles an hour. Clear skies again tonight, lows dip down to about 75. 98 tomorrow, mainly sunny. Mainly sunny skies and dry, Saturday and Sunday, upper 90s, Saturday, mid-90s by Sunday. That's the forecast. I'm meteorologist Megan Mulford for 98.7 Light FM. Currently, it's 75 degrees.
0: Right now, 71 in Elkton, 70 in Katy, 73 in Princeton at 712. Stay tuned. Jeff Sisk is in. He'll have WHOP News, and that's coming up next.
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23: Good morning at 7:15. I'm Jeff Sisk. In the news this morning, the National Weather Service in Paducah has officially issued an extreme heat warning for the entire region, including all of western Kentucky, all the way into the weekend. Daily heat index values will linger between 103 degrees and 109 degrees, and while humidity values are expected to remain lower than previous heat waves have been, the actual temperatures will be higher to make up for it. With overnight low temperatures only dipping into the mid-70s, that means there's really no relief from the heat to be had. That could lead to increased risk for heat-related illnesses, so all populations need to be cautious.
29: Stay well hydrated and take frequent breaks in air conditioning and out of the sun. This extreme heat warning will last through at least Saturday evening, but forecasters say it's possible heat advisories could continue into Sunday as well. Stay tuned to the WHOP family of stations for any advisories and warnings that could develop or be extended as we slog through yet another heat wave in the dog days of summer. An arrest has been made in relation to the theft of dozens of bronze veteran grave markers at local cemeteries. According to the report from the Hopkinsville Police Department, Robert LaFoon of Pembroke was served with an arrest warrant on the charge of felony receiving stolen property of $10,000 or more. He was taken into custody on August 27th and lodged in the Christian County Jail on a $20,000 bond. He is additionally charged with violating graves, which is a felony, and first-degree criminal mischief. HPD Public Information Officer Justin Roas says that detectives were able to locate pieces of the place placards that had been sold to a scrapyard and were able to link the transaction back to LaFon. The total value of the placards, which was taken from K-Spring Cemetery and Riverside Cemeteries in Hopkinsville, was valued at roughly $12,000. Murder suspect Anthony Moore is set to go to trial at the end of September, but in Christian Circuit Court Wednesday morning, several motions were discussed. Moore is charged in the death of 31-year-old Sakara Chantel James at a location on Pembroke Oak Grove Road in March of 2025. Up for consideration was a motion concerning 404B evidence, which is concerning past actions, events, or crimes that could be used as evidence in a trial. Commonwealth's attorney Maureen Leamy detailed a correction to some 404B evidence, detailing some of Moore's and James' past relationship before her death, and Judge John Atkins granted that motion.
6: It's about what happened after the incident in Indiana in 2019. They did not remain a couple. It was much more recent that he got back into her life after the man she had been with for some time passed away. And pretty quickly, we're here. And I don't think Mr. Sherman knew that.
9: I did.
6: Filled him in today.
10: Well, I think the Commonwealth's motion has merit, and it's granted. Whatever impact that has on future negotiations needs to be carefully considered, but otherwise,

0: I'm supposed to do an order that stipulates to the report from KCPC, and I'll get that done this week.
1: A final pretrial hearing was set for September 9th previously, but Judge John Atkins continued all proceedings to the trial date of September 28th, as it is looking increasingly likely that a resolution will not be reached before then. Moore and James reportedly lived in the home and had children together, and those children were reportedly in the home when the incident occurred. 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
1: A small plane crash in Dawson Springs near Industrial Park Road resulted in no injuries Tuesday night. According to a report from the Hopkins County Sheriff's Office, deputies responded to a location on Industrial Park Road for a report concerning a small airplane that had crash-landed. At the scene, deputies made contact with the two occupants, and they were reportedly walking around uninjured. The pilot reportedly told deputies that they experienced an engine failure, forcing them to make an emergency landing. They intended to land at an airport in Dawson Springs, but the landing strip was reportedly not lit, and they could not find it. They then resorted to landing on the road. The National Transportation Safety Board is investigating the crash. 4th of July might have been 2 months ago, but the Southwestern Kentucky Military Affairs Committee has partnered with Americans for Prosperity to host Boots, Bourbon, and Freedom to celebrate the nation's 250th anniversary. Americans for Prosperity is a grassroots organization active in over 38 states that focuses on advocating for the freedoms of U.S. citizens. Malcolm Hamming from the organization says they have been hosting American 250 events across the country and decided to bring the celebration to Hopkinsville. He says Boots, Bourbons, and Freedom will include free food, free drinks, live music by Kentucky Dom, a kids zone, and special guest Senator Rand Paul and his wife Kelly Paul.
6: I don't have to remind anybody that this is our massive anniversary of the founding of our country. And so often, I think events like this are put in Louisville and Lexington and Northern Kentucky. And we fought to have it here outside Hopkinsville at Casey Jones Distillery. We're spending over $100,000 on this event. We're going to have free food for everybody, free drinks for everybody, an incredible show. Kentucky Dom is putting on an amazing performance. Obviously, Senator Paul and his wife Kelly are going to be there. It's going to be really family friendly. We're going to have a great kid zone.
1: The celebration is free to attend, and it will be at Casey Jones Distillery on September 19th at 5 p.m. Registration is required and can be completed by going to our website at light987whop.com. 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Southwestern Kentucky MAC Director Shannon Lane also invited folks to their annual chili cook-off and cornbread challenge on October 24th at Founders Square in downtown Hopkinsville. 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
1: To keep up with what the Southwestern Kentucky MAC is doing, visit Southwestern KY Military Affairs Committee on Facebook. The Lafayette Road and Lovers Lane intersection in Hopkinsville is reopened, but the Kentucky Transportation Cabinet says motorists should expect future closures at the intersection. According to the cabinet, a utility

0: Utility provider did work in the area that required the intersection to be closed. Utility work will continue on Lafayette Road and will last until the end of September. The cabinet will reportedly work to reduce the amount of time the intersection closes because of the roadway's use by local farmers. Motorists should reportedly expect periodic lane closures near the intersection with alternating traffic flow. After the utility project is completed, work to redesign the intersection will start in the spring. The cabinet plans to improve the grade and elevation of the intersection and add turn lanes. 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
0: News continues on WHOP. 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It will be a home-going celebration of life service. Will be held at Maddox Fuqua Hinton Funeral Home tomorrow. Visitation will be from 3 until 6 p.m. tomorrow. The time of reflection will be at 6 o'clock. And again, this will be at Maddox Fuqua Hinton Funeral Home here in Hopkinsville. Funeral services for 79-year-old Carol Hancock of Hopkinsville will be Saturday at noon at Hugger DeBeard and Giles Funeral Home. Burial will follow in Riverside Cemetery. Visitation will be Sunday from 10 a.m. until the funeral hour at the funeral home. That actually will be Saturday from 10 a.m. until the funeral hour at the funeral home. Funeral services for 95-year-old Walter B. Sonny Cook of Hopkinsville will be Sunday at 1 p.m. at Hugger DeBeard and Giles Funeral Home. Burial will follow in Riverside Cemetery. Visitation will be Sunday from 11 a.m. until the funeral hour at the funeral home. A celebration of life service will be held for 92-year-old Reverend James Henry Jones, Jr. of Hopkinsville and formerly of Nashville. That service will be Sunday at 2 p.m. at Trenton United Methodist Church in Trenton. Maddox Fuqua Hinton Funeral Home is in charge of arrangements. And memorial services for 61-year-old Bobby Joe Norfleet, Jr. of Hopkinsville. That service will be Monday at noon at Dogwood Funerals and Cremations of Hopkinsville. Visitation beginning at 10 a.m. until the service hour on Monday. You can find our obituary information on our website at light987whop.com, brought to you by Weston Witherspoon Florist, 2500 South Virginia Street in Hopkinsville. Our time is coming up on 7:28. That's a check of news. I'm Jeff Sisk for WHOP.
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10: Here's your WHOP Weather Center forecast. Sunny skies today with a high of 98. Southerly winds at around 5 miles an hour. Clear skies again tonight. Lows dip down to about 75. 98 tomorrow, mainly sunny. Mainly sunny skies and dry. Saturday and Sunday, upper 90s. Saturday, mid-90s by Sunday. That's the forecast. I'm meteorologist Megan Mulford for 98.7 Light FM. Currently, it's 75 degrees.
8: It's 73 right now in Elkton, 73 in Katy, 74 in Princeton at 7:31. 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
20: This is a Bloomberg Money Minute. The job market may be cooling, but companies still aren't eager to fire workers. American Employers announced about 530,000 job cuts so far this year. According to outplacement firm Challenger Gray and Christmas, that's the fewest since 2022 during the post-pandemic hiring boom. Many economists say the job market still is in a low-hire, low-fire environment. Businesses are holding on to workers, but they're also hesitant to add new ones. Coming up tomorrow before the opening bell is the August jobs report from the Labor Department. The data is expected to show a 55,000 increase in total payrolls last month, marking a turnaround from July. Ahead of that, stock futures are holding steady. And pet grooming and veterinary care have been a bright spot for Petco. Shares of the retailer are on the rise as the company reported profit that topped Wall Street expectations. Petco is also pushing customers toward automatic deliveries because shoppers in that program typically spend more. Courtney Donahoe, Bloomberg Radio.
8: Good morning. It's 7:35. 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They're located out on the Fort Campbell Boulevard here in Hopkinsville. Go by and see them today, or you can give them a call at 270-889-9645. Well, we've got some St. Louis Cardinals news to tell you about. Kentucky getting ready to start for its 2026 football season. It's only a couple of days away. I've got some information on Easton McGee, who's back in the major leagues, and a former Christian County resident who is now a world record holder. So we're going to have all that and more. But first, we have the sports quiz, which is sponsored by Hopkinsville Electric System and EnergyNet Internet Services, your hometown connection. Today, we're giving away a 3x5 American flag from Baldwin Appliance on the Boulevard and a gift card from Chick-fil-A. The number to call when you know the answer to our quiz question, 270-885-5331. Again, the number to that, 270-885-5331. I've had several people say the last few days have been kind of tough, so we went with an easier question for you today. So listen up. Here we go. It's kind of got a local tie to it. Former Hopkinsville High School pitcher Easton McGee has been recalled to the Major League by Kansas City. We want to know, what former Christian County Cardinals baseball star was drafted in the 37th round by the New York Mets in 1987 and eventually advanced to the AA level? So that's your question today. What former Christian County Cardinals baseball star was drafted in the 37th round by the New York Mets in the 1987 draft and eventually advanced to the AA level? When you know the answer to that, well, give us a call, 270-885-5331. Back with sports right after this.
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8: Well, it'll be another full night on the high school sports schedule tonight. In girls soccer, Christian County will play host to Trigg County at 7 o'clock at the Stadium of Champions. Meanwhile, the Christian County boys soccer team is at home tonight as well, as they'll play host to Hopkins County Central, both of those at 7. However, the start times could be delayed due to the heat. In other girls soccer games in our area tonight, Fort Campbell's at Stewart County and Caldwell County goes to Marshall County. In the boys' soccer in the area tonight, Logan County's at Fort Campbell, Marshall County's at Todd County Central, and Logan County is at Trigg County. In volleyball tonight, Christian County will travel to take on defending Region 2 champion Henderson County at 7:30, and Heritage Christian Academy will be at Russellville. That's a 6:30 p.m. start. This week's Humphreys Physical Therapy HES Energy Net Michael Venable State Farm Player of the Week is Christian County High School Lady Tigers volleyball player Madison Taggart. Taggart has recorded 44 kills and helped the Lady Tigers win the Copper Division of the Apollo Summer Slam last weekend in Owensboro. You can hear our interview with Taggart on our website at whopam.com. A 91-year-old man with Christian County ties has become the oldest hiker to complete the Appalachian Trail. Dale Graybeard Sanders finished the nearly 2,200-mile trail that runs between Springer Mountain in Georgia and Mount Katahdin in Maine. Sanders hiked the trail in sections with breaks in between before finishing atop Maine's Mount Katahdin. He previously held the record at 82 years old and reclaimed it after another hiker broke it in 2021. Sanders is a former Christian County resident and was a manager at a local park. He also was a Navy veteran. He in the hiking trail that he just completed, he had 71 falls, was briefly hospitalized for a pinched nerve after a hard fall, and he also fell 200 yards from the finish line, but was still able to complete the hike and also complete the 2,200-mile trail. Incredible. 91-year-old Dale Graybeard Sanders from Christian County, now living in Tennessee. It's coming up on 7:40, back with more sports right after this.
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8: The University of Kentucky football team opens the season at noon Saturday at home against Youngstown State. The Wildcats, under the direction of first-year head coach Will Stein. Kentucky coming off a 5-7 season, they'll be led by Notre Dame transfer quarterback Kenny Minchie. Youngstown State is 1-0 this season after defeating Mercyhurst 43-10 last weekend. Airtime for the game is at 10 a.m. Saturday on 98.7 Light FM. The Murray State football team heading out on the road looking for their first win of the season. The Racers are going to Murfreesboro to take on Middle Tennessee State Saturday evening at 6 p.m. Murray lost its home opener to Eastern Illinois last weekend. This will be MTSU's first game of the year. Also on Saturday, Austin Peay's at Vanderbilt for a 6 p.m. kickoff, and Western Kentucky goes out west to take on Nevada for a 9:30 p.m. kickoff. And Louisville opens up the season Sunday against Ole Miss. It'll be in Nashville at 6:30 p.m. Week one of the college football season kicks off tonight. Georgia Tech is hosting Colorado. Other SEC teams in action this weekend. Alabama begins the season Saturday as it hosts East Carolina. Georgia opens up the season Saturday as it hosts Tennessee State. Tennessee hosting Furman on Saturday. Auburn welcomes Baylor on Saturday as well. Notre Dame football players will take legendary coach Lou Holtz with them this season. The program unveiled helmet stickers yesterday that honor Holtz, who died in March at the age of 89. The Hall of Famer won 100 games in South Bend, including the 1988 National Championship. The stickers will debut Sunday when the Fighting Irish take on Wisconsin from Green Bay's Lambeau Field. Former Hopkinsville High School baseball star Easton McGee is back in the big leagues. The 6'7" right-hander was recalled from AAA Omaha's Storm Chasers by the Kansas City Royals on Tuesday. In seven appearances in the Major League this summer, McGee is 0-0 with a 7.56 ERA. He struck out eight batters in 8.1 innings of work. Thomas Sajacy plated the go-ahead run in the top of the 10th inning as the Cardinals held on to beat the Dodgers 8-6 in Los Angeles last night. Joshua Baez added a two-run double in the 10th for St. Louis, which will try to sweep the three-game series tonight. The two teams will play again today with airtime set for 8:15 p.m. on News Radio 99.3 FM and 1230 AM WHOP. Meanwhile, the Reds claim their rubber match against the Padres with a 7-3 win at Great American Ballpark. Brandon Williamson earned the victory. Struck out five over 5 1/3 innings. Cincinnati's won three of its last four. Will host the Brewers for a three-game series that starts tomorrow. The Cubs fell short to the Brewers 9-5 at Wrigley Field yesterday. Alex Bregman homered and drove in four for the Cubs, who dropped three of their last four. David Peterson tagged with the loss after allowing six runs on seven hits and four walks. The team wraps up their four-game set tonight. And the Atlanta Braves split their two-game set against the Washington Nationals after rolling to a 9-0 victory in D.C. Sean Murphy and Ronald Acuna Jr. each went deep with a three-run blast. Atlanta snapped its two-game skid and will visit the Philadelphia Phillies for a four-game series that starts tomorrow. In baseball last night, the Athletics over the Rangers 9-2. Seattle beat Boston 8-3. Toronto over Cleveland 11-0. Tigers over the Twins 11-6 in 12 innings. Houston over the White Sox 2-0, and the Yankees over the Angels 6-3 in 10 innings. In the National League last night, it was the Diamondbacks over Philadelphia 1-0. San Francisco got by the Pirates 5-4 in 10. And in interleague play last night, the Colorado Rockies beat the Orioles 6-5 in 11 innings, and the Mets over Tampa Bay 10-4. The Marlins beat Kansas City 9-6. Tennessee Titans did some more shuffling of their practice squad on Wednesday. Tennessee added wide receiver Xavier Restrepo, safety Jarek Reed II, and cornerback Eric Hallett II, along with linebacker Muhammad Diabate. To make room, wide receiver Hank Beatty, defensive back Derek Canteen, and linebacker Manny Powell were waived. In what may be the NFL's worst-kept secret, Kirk Cousins will be the Las Vegas Raiders' Week 1 starting quarterback. Head coach Clint Kubiak announced the decision after saying 4 months that first overall draft pick Fernando Mendoza would be the understudy. Cousins didn't practice yesterday, getting veteran rest so Mendoza could get reps with the first-team offense. Meantime, Kubiak says he's confident that running back Ashton Jeanty will be available for the season opener as he nurses an ankle injury. Nashville SC hoping to stay red hot. The boys in gold have won 4 straight, entering tomorrow's battle against New York City FC. We did have a winner on our sports quiz this morning. Dwight Lewis knew the answer to today's question. Dwight knew what former Christian County Colonels baseball star was drafted in the 37th round by the New York Mets in 1987 and eventually advanced to the AA level. It was David Joyner. David Joyner is our answer today. Dwight Lewis is our winner. Dwight wins a 3x5 American flag from Baldwin Appliance on the Boulevard and a gift card from Chick-fil-A. It is 7:45. That's a look at WHOP Sports. I'm Joe Wilson reporting.
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3: Newly released federal traffic safety data reveals a grim record for Kentucky teens during back-to-school season. The National Highway Traffic Safety Administration reports the state ranks number one in the nation for teen fatal crashes, recording over 50 deaths per 100,000 licensed drivers, a rate 6 times higher than the national average. Officials point to dangerous rural road conditions in southwest and eastern Kentucky as chief contributing factors during the critical 2-month back-to-school transition. In Lexington, citations for unlawful camping are soaring as the Safer Kentucky Act enforces a ban on homeless sleeping. A study by the Kentucky Center for Economic Policy reveals 460 charges across 41 counties, with Fayette County ranking 2nd in the state. Catholic Action Center Director Jenny Ramsey condemns the cruel laws, warning that area shelters are entirely full and lack funding as cities comply to protect state assistance. While in Simpson County, a strict burn ban has been ordered effective immediately due to intense dry conditions in grasslands and crops. The emergency ban includes the lighting of fireworks or burning of outdoor refuse, with violators facing fines of up to $500. And in Madison County, Berea Police and OSHA are initiating joint investigations into a fatal industrial accident at the Astemo Americas plant yesterday morning. Coroner Jimmy Cornelison confirmed the machine-related death of 33-year-old Bradley Klaus of Richmond, occurring less than 24 hours after Governor Beshear visited the facility to highlight job expansions. Finally, in Mercer County, Cody Casey has pleaded not guilty in Mercer Circuit Court to manslaughter and wanton endangerment. Casey is accused of recklessly crashing his boat into another on Harrington Lake during the 4th of July weekend, killing spectator Nazar Sventolsky, with a judge refusing to reduce Casey's $1 million bond pending a November status hearing. I'm Travis Laird.
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33: Here's your WHOP Weather Center forecast. Sunny skies today with a high of 98. Southerly winds at around 5 miles an hour. Clear skies again tonight. Lows dip down to about 75. 98 tomorrow, mainly sunny. Mainly sunny skies and dry. Saturday and Sunday, upper 90s. Saturday, mid-90s by Sunday. That's the forecast. I'm meteorologist Megan Mulford for 98.7 Light FM. Currently, it's 75 degrees.
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11: 50 years ago, 1976, UK football went to and won the Peach Bowl, one of the more significant bowl games in UK football history. And that's because prior to the 76 Peach Bowl, they hadn't been to a bowl game since Paul Bear Bryant led them to one following the 1951 season. So it was a 25-year gap. And they wouldn't go to another for another seven seasons. And this was back when bowl games weren't as plentiful, so not as many teams got to go. Anyway, Mike Martin was the defensive star for UK during that Peach Bowl game, which they won by shutting out North Carolina 21-0. Mike Martin grew up in Central Florida, so coming to UK was quite a coup for Kentucky to get him. And to do so, for he and the other players they were recruiting, they brought them in during the winter and introduced them to fans, not during a football game, but during a basketball game. And that turned his head.
13: When Kentucky, you know, came up, and it was ridiculous. Every one of us, they introduced us at a basketball game, and every one of us were ready to sign after that. The fans were insane.
14: They were very smart to take you to a basketball game and introduce you.
13: Yeah. It didn't hurt they took us to Keeneland, too.
14: It was a good move on their part.
13: Yeah, it was.
11: So they take these football recruits to a basketball game, introduce them to the fans, the crowd goes nuts, and that turned their heads. And you got to remember, this was at the old Memorial Coliseum because Rupp Arena was still a couple of years away from being opened. Yet, Memorial Coliseum could still also be very loud and influential. Obviously, it was. More on the Peach Bowl tomorrow. Gary Fogle, Kentucky Sports Memories.
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8: And we're coming up on 8 a.m. It's 76 degrees in Katy, 78 in Elkton, 78 in Princeton, 80 here in Hopkinsville. This is WHOP and WHOP HD1, Hopkinsville, Clarksville, and Fort Campbell.
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17: Maybe I made a difference. A little bit of a difference.
16: A key figure in the women's rights movement has died, Daria Albinger, with more on Gloria Steinem's life and impact.
18: Gloria Steinem was considered by many to be the face of the second wave of the feminist movement. Born in New York City, she dedicated her life to women's rights. Steinem was known for her writing and speaking and helped to create several influential organizations, including the Women's Action Alliance. She was also the co-founder of Ms. Magazine. Steinem remained active in her causes well into her 80s, almost always wearing her trademark aviator glasses. She was 92. In New York, I'm Daria Albinger.
16: President Trump has signed a stopgap funding bill that will keep the government open through mid-December. The measure cleared both chambers of Congress with a strong showing of bipartisan urgency weeks ahead of the September 30th deadline and before the midterm elections. The only U.S. oil company operating in Venezuela says it plans to double its oil production in the country over the next 5 years. Chevron confirmed on Wednesday that it plans to invest another $7 billion in Venezuela, increasing its oil production to about 600,000 barrels a day. U.S. Energy Secretary Chris Wright admits this won't lead to lower prices at the pump anytime soon.
19: As soon as the oil leaves here, it goes directly to a refinery. Refineries are the only customers for oil. So the production in Venezuela is growing every month. But to massively lower oil prices, that's a few-year prospect for sure. But I think it's putting downward pressure on oil prices today.
16: The FBI is investigating a data breach that may have exposed millions of U.S. driver's licenses. More from Tammy Trujillo.
20: On Wednesday, the Bureau said it was looking into a new report about a site on the dark web that's selling digital scans of millions of driver's licenses from people in the U.S. and Canada.
16: Michael Kastner, NBC News Radio.
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21: And good morning. This is WHOP News. I'm Hannah Hagman reporting. The National Weather Service in Paducah has officially issued an extreme heat warning for the entire region all the way into the weekend. Daily heat index values will linger between 103 to 109 degrees, and while humidity values are expected to remain lower than previous heat waves, the actual temperatures will be higher to make up for it. With overnight lows only dipping into the mid-70s, that means there's really no relief from the heat to be had. That can lead to increased risks for heat-related illnesses, so all populations need to be cautious. An arrest has been made in relation to the theft of dozens of bronze veteran grave markers at local cemeteries. According to Hopkinsville police, Robert LaFawn of Pembroke was served with an arrest warrant on the charge of felony receiving stolen property of $10,000 or more. He was taken into custody on August 27th and lodged in the Christian County Jail on a $20,000 bond. He is additionally charged with violating graves, which is a felony, and first-degree criminal mischief. Murder suspect Anthony Moore is set to go to trial at the end of September, but in Christian Circuit Court Wednesday morning, several motions were discussed. Moore is charged in the death of 31-year-old Sakara Chantel James at a location on Pembroke Oak Grove Road in March of 2025. Up for consideration is a motion concerning 404B evidence, which is concerning past actions, events, or crimes that could be used as evidence in a trial. Commonwealth's attorney Maureen Leamy shared a correction to some of that evidence, detailing some of Moore's and James's past relationship before her death, and Judge John Atkins granted that motion.
4: About what happened after the incident in Indiana in 2019, they did not remain a couple. It was much more recent that he got back into her life after the man she had been with for some time passed away, and pretty quickly we were here. And I don't think Mr. Sherman knew that.
5: I filled him in today.
6: Well, I think the Commonwealth's motion has merit, and it's granted. Whatever impact that has on future negotiations needs to be carefully considered, but otherwise, 404B motion's granted.
21: I'm Hannah Hagman reporting.
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24: Here's your WHOP Weather Center forecast. Sunny skies today with a high of 98. Southerly winds at around 5 miles an hour. Clear skies again tonight. Lows dip down to about 75. 98 tomorrow, mainly sunny. Mainly sunny skies and dry, Saturday and Sunday, upper 90s, Saturday, mid-90s by Sunday. That's the forecast. I'm meteorologist Megan Mulford for 98.7 Light FM. Currently, it's 75 degrees.
8: 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Follow online to know more about upcoming job opportunities in our region. A 91-year-old former Christian County resident has become the oldest hiker to complete the Appalachian Trail. Dale Graybeard Sanders finished the nearly 2,200-mile trail that runs between Springer Mountain in Georgia and Mount Katahdin in Maine. He hiked the trail in sections with breaks in between before finishing atop Maine's Mount Katahdin. He previously held the record at 82 years old and reclaimed it after another hiker broke that record in 2021. Sanders is a former local park manager, and he actually had 71 falls during his hike and was actually briefly hospitalized after pinching a nerve, and he also fell 200 yards from the finish line. The Navy vet, though, now the oldest man to complete the Appalachian Trail, Dale Graybeard Sanders, former Christian County resident. It'll be another full night at the high school sports schedule tonight. In girls soccer, Christian County will play host to Trigg County at 7 o'clock at the Stadium of Champions. The Christian County boys also will be home tonight as they play host to Hopkins County Central at 7. Both of those games could be delayed due to the heat. Other girls' games on the schedule in the area tonight, Fort Campbell's at Stewart County, Caldwell's at Marshall County. In boys' games, Logan County's at Fort Campbell, Marshall County's at Todd County Central, and Logan County is at Trigg County. In volleyball tonight, Christian County will travel to take on defending Region 2 champion Henderson County at 7:30. Meanwhile, Heritage Christian Academy will be at Russellville at 6:30. This week's Humphreys Physical Therapy HES Energy Net Michael Venable State Farm Player of the Week is Christian County High School senior volleyball player Madison Taggart. Taggart recorded 44 kills and helped the Lady Tigers win the Copper Division of the Apollo Summer Slam last weekend in Owensboro. You can hear our interview with Taggart on our website at WHOPAM.com. 808, back with more sports right after this.
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8: University of Kentucky football team opens the season at noon Saturday at home against Youngstown State. Wildcats under the direction of first-year head coach Will Stein. Kentucky coming off a 5-7 season. They'll be led by Notre Dame transfer quarterback Kenny Minchie. Youngstown State's 1-0 after beating Mercyhurst 43-10 last weekend. 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Meanwhile, Murray State is heading on the road to try to get their first win of the season. They play Middle Tennessee State on Saturday evening at 6 p.m. Murray lost its home opener at Eastern Illinois last weekend, MTSU opening their season on Saturday. Also on Saturday, Austin Peay's at Vanderbilt for a 6 p.m. kickoff, and Western Kentucky goes out west to take on Nevada for a 9:30 p.m. kickoff. And Louisville opens the season Sunday against Ole Miss at 6:30 in Nashville. Former Hopkinsville High School baseball star Easton McGee is back in the big leagues. The 6'7" right-hander recalled from AAA Omaha Storm Chasers by Kansas City on Tuesday. And Thomas Sojasi played the go-ahead run in the top of the 10th inning as the Cardinals held on to beat the Dodgers 8-6 in Los Angeles last night. The two teams will play again tonight at 8:15 on News Radio 99.3 FM and 1230 AM WHOP. It is 8:10. That's a look at WHOP Sports. I'm Joe Wilson.
5: This is a Bloomberg Money Minute. The job market may be cooling, but companies still aren't eager to fire workers. American Employers announced about 530,000 job cuts so far this year. According to outplacement firm Challenger Gray and Christmas, that's the fewest since 2022 during the post-pandemic hiring boom. Many economists say the job market still is in a low-hire, low-fire environment. Businesses are holding on to workers, but they're also hesitant to add new ones. Coming up tomorrow before the opening bell is the August jobs report from the Labor Department. The data is expected to show a 55,000 increase in total payrolls last month, marking a turnaround from July. Head of that stock futures are holding steady. And pet grooming and veterinary care have been a bright spot for Petco. Shares of the retailer are on the rise as the company reported profit that topped Wall Street expectations. Petco is also pushing customers toward automatic deliveries because shoppers in that program typically spend more. Courtney Donahoe, Bloomberg Radio.
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0: Welcome back into the Early Bird Show, 8:16 on your Thursday, September the 3rd edition of the show. It's the bonus hour, Joe Wilson and Jeff Sisk. Hannah is on assignment, so she'll be back in tomorrow at this time. But Jeff and I are going to try to handle this for us. It is time now, though, to look at our Weather Center forecast. We have an extreme heat warning out until 8 p.m. Saturday. Expecting sunny skies today, a high of 98, low of 75 tonight, 98 tomorrow, 97 on Saturday, 95 on Sunday, on Labor Day, 94, and then Tuesday, 93. No rain in the forecast as they've removed those chances of thunderstorms that we had yesterday. But going to be hot, so make sure you take care of yourself if you're outside. Give yourself some breaks and get in the air conditioner if you can, and make sure you're drinking enough water. So, Jeff, interesting story this morning.
1: Yeah, what you got?
0: Came across. I always look to see, you know, what's going on in the world, right, to try to find something for Hannah and I to talk about during the 6 o'clock hour.
1: Right.
0: And I came across a story about a 91-year-old man who completed the Appalachian Trail.
1: Right.
0: Well, that sounded pretty interesting to me. So, and I got to thinking, you know, I did a story on somebody from here that completed that trail, and it was back around 1996. I couldn't remember who the person was.
1: So 20 years ago, basically.
0: 30, yeah.
1: 30 years ago, yeah.
0: So I Googled Christian County Appalachian Trail. And wouldn't you know, the guy that set this record is from here.
1: Yes. So does he still live here?
0: No, he does not. He lives in Tennessee now. Okay. But Dale, and he goes by Graybeard, Dale Sanders, he's former Christian County resident, and it says that he was a local park manager here. And I don't know whether that means, you know, out at the lakes or whatever.
1: Right.
0: But says he became the oldest hiker to complete the Appalachian Trail. Said he was a local park manager here, and said that he actually was a passionate advocate for the Hopkinsville Greenway Rail Trail while he was here. But he actually fell 71 times during this hike that he's done, and he didn't do it all at once. He broke it up, which most people do. But it's a good lesson of when you fall down, you have to get back up. He was briefly hospitalized once, pinched nerve while he was out there, and actually 200 yards from

0: during there were some family issues that he'd come home to handle. But remarkable, because at age 59, I could barely climb out of bed some days.
1: Mm-hmm.
0: he's climbing mountains at 91.
1: Mm-hmm.
0: Crazy.
1: Right. Wow.
0: But it was really, really neat to see that story
1: neat.
0: This morning.
1: Yeah, neat. I heard on the sports this morning a lot of the area teams are in action tonight. A couple of soccer games at the same time tonight out at the stadium. Am I correct on
0: that? So girls will be on one field, boys will be on the other.
1: Yeah.
0: And, so that makes it pretty easy to shoot pictures. I just stand in one spot and turn and pivot. And get that taken care of.
1: Sure. But, volleyball, are they in action tonight
0: Christian County's at Henderson. Should be a really, really good match.
1: Yeah.
0: And then Heritage Christian's going to Russellville tonight.
1: Right. I think UHA, I think this is their outdoor school season.
0: Yes.
1: Is why we don't hear anything. We're not ignoring UHA.
0: Right.
1: Those of you that are in the UHA family or know a lot about the school, this time of the year they have what they call outdoor school for their high school students.
0: It's like a trip.
1: Yeah. They go somewhere.
0: Yeah.
1: Yeah. Yeah. I think the seniors maybe go to Washington, D.C. They break it up now because there are so many.
0: Mm-hmm.
1: They used to just all go on the same trip.
0: Right.
1: But they kind of break that up now a little bit.
0: They didn't have any soccer.
1: That's why they don't have anything. Yeah.
0: I think their cross-country team's going to run Saturday.
1: Oh, are they? Yeah. Okay. I think maybe their next matches or games will be maybe September 8th.
0: Yeah,
1: after Labor Day.
0: Yeah, that sounds right.
1: Yeah, speaking of that, Monday is Labor Day, so don't forget about that. That is I had a story about that, by the way, Joe. I don't know if – yeah. It says, survey finds many Americans confused about Labor Day's date and meaning.
0: Okay.
1: Of course
0: – it's the first Monday of September.
1: You know, a lot of things growing up, what I remember about Labor Day – it's a Jerry Lee Lewis telethon.
0: That's correct.
1: And going around and collecting money.
0: Yeah.
1: You know, I think fire departments are involved with that or used to be involved with that. But a new Talker research survey of 2,000 Americans reveals widespread confusion about Labor Day. Only 66% correctly identified September 7th as this year's date, while 4% believed there was no Labor Day in 2026 at all. Just 61% knew the holiday honors American workers' contributions.
0: Mm-hmm.
1: Thus, the term Labor Day.
0: Right.
1: Memorial Day, we memorialize those that lost their lives fighting for our freedom. Now, nearly 1 in 5 thought it recommended labor union founding. Still, 25% agreed that Labor Day officially signals the end of summer. Well, by looking at next week on Tuesday, it doesn't signal anything.
0: That's correct.
1: I mean, Tuesday's partly cloudy in 93.
0: Yes.
1: Meanwhile, 64% of respondents said every weekend should be 3 days long. You know, there's been some talk of that, of a four-day work week.
0: Right.
1: That won't work in radio, but I think it's a seven-day work week in radio, or it can be if you let it.
0: Yeah, I was talking to Hannah yesterday. Uh-huh. I said, you know, Monday's Labor Day. I know where most of y'all will be. I know where I'll be.
1: Yeah, that's true. Yeah. With 38% strongly agreeing that there should be a 3-day work week. I don't know if that's ever going to happen or not. You know, or actually 3-day weekend, 4-day work week.
0: Yeah.
1: You know, some schools, I think Webster County there for a while, I don't think they do it anymore, but they went to school 4 days a week.
0: Is that right?
1: They crammed it all into 4 days. Despite the holidays' restful intent, only 30% plan to go light on chores.
0: Mm.
1: That's when you get a lot of things done.
0: It is.
1: It's actually when you have time off.
0: Right.
1: You know.
0: Yeah.
1: You can get things done that way.
0: Yeah. Monday may be a mowing day.
1: It could be.
0: Actually, it may have to put it off because it's going to get cooler each day by about a degree.
1: By a degree or so, yeah. It's not going to be easy.
0: And
1: no.
0: I don't think with no rain, maybe the grass won't grow. Right.
1: Oh, well, that's true. That is true. Yeah. My yard got mowed yesterday because I had it was kind of like if you go a while without a haircut, and you can tell it's long in your neck, on the back, and around your ears.
0: Yeah.
1: You know, I call it scraggly.
0: Right.
1: You know, I was kind of hoping because when my yard is mowed, it's normally mowed on Wednesdays.
0: Yep.
1: And I got home.

0: home, and I thought, oh, good, because it really didn't. I mean, had I been in charge, it would still be scraggly this morning. But we have somebody that kind of maintains it for me and kind of watches it and mows it when it needs to be mowed. I leave it up to him to mow it when it needs to be mowed, and I'm glad he came by yesterday because it was getting a little shabby. I didn't want to be the only one on the street that peer pressure, Joe.
1: That's what I was about to say. Yeah, I've got. It's funny, in our neighborhood, there's about six houses there. One person mows.
0: Yeah.
1: Everybody mows.
0: Oh, I know.
1: Because you can't have their yard look better than
0: yours. Oh, I know. I know. Yeah. Let's see. Let me tell you about a couple of holidays before we get to our jokes and our quiz this morning, because our guests are here from the rec department.
1: Yeah.
0: Pam's here. Pam came in. So yeah, Pam Rudd's here, and Jacob Gibson's here as well. So we'll be talking to both of them about Summer Salute and probably going to talk about the Pinderall Senior Games,
1: too. Yeah, there
0: you go. I'm sure we'll talk about that and other things going on with the rec department. The day is a U.S. Bowling League Day. Were you ever in a bowling league?
1: I was not. My dad was.
0: Yeah.
1: But, I mean, I like to bowl.
0: I used
1: to bowl a lot.
0: Deontay has
1: been trying to get Hannah and I to
0: go
1: and have
0: a
1: game.
0: You have a game or two, yeah.
1: But he practiced. I ran into him and his family at a restaurant last weekend, and they were going to bowl. I said, well, you can't practice.
0: Right.
1: If you're going to go.
0: I haven't bowled in a long time.
1: Yeah.
0: I had a bowling class at
1: community college.
0: Eldridge, Rogers.
1: Basically, he handed me a sheet with some terms.
0: Right.
1: And you had to learn those, and then you had to go bowl four games during the week.
0: Yeah.
1: And so that was fun.
0: And we're not being respectful when we say Eldridge. He wanted you to call him Eldridge.
1: He did. That's right.
0: You know, I mean, yes, Mr. Rogers would have been the proper, but he was okay with you calling him Eldridge.
1: Well, I probably didn't call him Eldridge when I had him.
0: Well,
1: as a
0: I probably
1: teacher,
0: didn't.
1: But later on.
0: International Skate Park Day today.
1: Yes.
0: We do have one here.
1: We do.
0: I have not been to it.
1: It stays busy.
0: I know. But yeah. I did have a skateboard growing up, and I have some of the scars on elbows, knees, and hips, and forehead to prove it. So I can prove that I did have a skateboard at one time. It's National Skyscraper Day.
1: All right.
0: It's interesting to see some of the pictures from the 60s of Nashville, downtown Nashville.
1: Yep.
0: There are no skyscrapers.
1: No.
0: There are none.
1: Uh-uh.
0: And now look at it.
1: Yeah.
0: They keep building. They
1: building
0: build,
1: up.
0: Build one a year.
1: Yep.
0: At least, or maybe two. And it's National Baby Back Ribs Day today.
1: Hey.
0: So I can go for that, too. Yeah, I can go for that. All right, Joe, here we go with the jokes.
1: All right.
0: I think these are pretty good today. Okay. These are pretty good. What rock group has four men who don't sing? Yeah, what rock group has four men who don't sing?
1: I don't know. Who is it?
0: It's Mount Rushmore.
1: Very good.
0: You like that one?
1: Yeah.
0: You like that one?
1: Yeah, you have to think about that for a minute.
0: You do have to think about it a little bit, yeah. All right, where do pirates buy hooks?
1: Let's see here. I'm not sure.
0: The secondhand store. See, I'm disappointed because Hannah's not here.
1: And someone just texted and said, get your hand ready because Hannah's not here. Hit that button.
0: I thought that you know, these I think Hannah would have liked these as well.
1: Yeah.
0: I think she would.
1: Secondhand store, that's a good one.
0: That's a good one, too, isn't it? Yeah.
1: I like that.
0: Yeah. What do you get if you cross an angry sheep and an angry cow? I know you can see it.
1: Yeah.
0: Two animals in a bad mood. I don't know if that's how you're supposed to do that or not, but
1: Jeff,
0: I had to get the bad in there.
1: I mean, I really want
0: that's not my joke, so I don't care if you do it.
1: Well,
0: or not.
1: I'm doing it.
0: Oh yeah, I see that now. Somebody said, "Get your fingers ready."
1: That one didn't quite make it.
0: Did Hannah show you the picture of our rock band?
1: Yes, she did.
0: Did you see that?
1: I did see
0: that. That was pretty cool, wasn't
1: it? Yeah.
0: That is cool. Yeah. I think, though, your picture looks more like John Falk than it does you.
1: I mean, don't you think?
0: It looks jacked in that picture.
1: It looks like I've been.
0: That's what Hannah said, too.
1: It's like
0: Hannah said, it looks like I've been working out.
1: It's like I've been over with Barry Love.
0: That's right. Yeah, look there. Hannah said, it looks like I've been working out.
1: Yeah.
0: Mine looks pretty good. It almost looks like me.
1: It does.
0: I think of all of them, except for Cody. I mean, that is a picture of Cody.
1: Yes.
0: That is a picture of Cody, but he's kind of, you know, it's kind of AI has
1: Cody Kirby
0: has
1: in the cup.
0: Has changed us a little bit. Yeah. So, of course, I made the comment, you know, when you look at that picture, it has me playing the guitar right-handed.
1: Yeah.
0: Well, that ain't going to work. And I said something, I think I said, yeah, but the result's the same whether it's right-handed or left-handed, so I don't guess it really matters.
1: That's right. Yeah.
0: He wouldn't know I'm left-handed unless he just pays a lot of attention to what we say about lefties and righties.
1: Right. You know? Yeah.
0: So, pretty. But it was good, though. I like it. Yeah. I mean, I'm trying to figure out.
1: Spent some time on it.
0: Yeah, it's on
1: sure.
0: on our text machine. I'm going to see if I can't download it to my phone somehow so I'll at least have it,
1: yeah.
0: you know.
1: Yeah.
0: Say, look, I wasn't a rock band. Look here. I hope we play 80s music.
1: You know what's going to happen?
0: What?
1: Toby's going to see that, and he's going to try to book us
0: I know. He
1: down
0: made,
1: there on
0: know,
1: the square.
0: Couldn't you see? Yeah, we could open up, couldn't we?
1: I don't know.
0: We got a ball game. We can't.
1: Yeah,
0: do
1: that's
0: that.
1: Right.
0: Yeah, we got a ball game. We can't do that. Yeah, we got a game. We got other got a book as well in advance.
1: That's right.
0: Yeah, we were already scheduled for an event that night. Let's do our quiz real quick. 270-886-9467. 270-886-9467. That is the number to text in your name and the answer to today's trivia question. There are only three people that are not eligible. That's Anthony Quarles, John Braun, and Cody Kirby. Those are the three that already have their name in the cup. And since we're beginning a brand new month, that means we do the reset on the gift cards as well. So here we go with today's question. See if you're paying attention in class that day.
1: All right.
0: What element makes up 90% of the known universe?
1: Oh, yeah, I know that one.
0: Yeah. Pretty easy.
1: Yeah. I think our crack team of
0: I think pretty much
1: listeners will be right
0: will
1: on this one
0: this.
1: Yep, we'll see.
0: Yeah, we'll see. They haven't responded yet.
1: Here
0: we
1: go.
0: Yep. We've got a winner real quick. What element makes up 90% of the known universe? It is got the hiccups. I hate when I don't get the hiccups except for this hour and I don't know what happened when I get, you know, what I'm doing to get the hiccups. I apologize for that. The answer is hydrogen.
1: Hydrogen. Yep.
0: And Kirk Doolin is our winner today.
1: Don't forget to put him in the
0: I'm doing it right now.
1: Okay.
0: Yeah, I don't have Hannah to kind of
1: That's right. She's usually the one that kind of makes
0: sure.
1: She
0: kind of fills the gap and makes sure I get him in there. But he's in the cup right now.
1: Yes.
0: He's in there right now. Hydrogen, the answer, by the way, and Kirk Doolin is our winner today. Again, Hannah's on assignment. She got to eat breakfast this morning.
1: Yes, she did.
0: Yeah, she got to eat breakfast this morning. She's at the United Way kickoff breakfast, so we'll have a story on our website coming up on that in just a bit, and online, on air later on today as well. All right, birthdays today brought to you by Valor Hall Conference and Event Center, great for weddings, business meetings, private parties, military balls, and many functions. 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All right, on our birthday list for today, it looks like Chase Fort is celebrating a birthday today, and that's from the creek. Sarah Shepherd up at Burdock Farms.
1: Correct.
0: And the wedding venue. Happy
1: beautiful.
0: Birthday,
1: beautiful.
0: Sarah. Oh, yeah, beautiful place. Beautiful, beautiful place out in the between Kelly and Crofton.
1: That's correct.
0: You get
1: yeah.
0: to Crofton, you've missed the turn. And if you get to Kelly coming south, you've missed the turn.
1: That's right.
0: You can't miss it. There's a bit. I saw it the other day when I had to run up to Hanson to meet the engineer to pick up some equipment for our ball game on mm-hmm. Friday night. Well, it was last Friday when I did that, last Friday morning. And because you can't get off the exit
1: right.
0: down here at exit 11
1: yep.
0: to come back to the station, I just went through Crawford,
1: sure.
0: you know,
1: yeah.
0: Earlington, you know, not Earlington, but Mannington. And I just got
1: just
0: off
1: went
0: that
1: straight
0: exit.
1: Up.
0: Yeah,
1: yep.
0: yeah, sure. And came back that way and drove past the road that takes you to Burdock Farm. So happy birthday, Sarah. Stacy Wimberly, happy birthday today from the family. And happy 67th birthday to Jeremiah.
1: Yeah,
0: so he just goes by Jeremiah,
1: yeah, he's
0: right?
1: our friend from Dover.
0: He calls
1: in quite a bit.
0: Okay.
1: Talks
0: okay.
1: to us
0: All right, good.
1: A lot of mornings.
0: Well, happy birthday from the early birds.
1: Yeah.
0: And happy anniversary to Sarah Kate and Luke Davis. From your Living Hope Church family and your children, Micah, Nolan, and Lowry, and all the family. So happy birthday and happy anniversary to everyone that is celebrating today. It is 8:34, back with the people from Parks and Rec. That's coming up next.
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8: Here's your WHOP Weather Center forecast. Sunny skies today with a high of 98. Southerly winds at around 5 miles an hour. Clear skies again tonight. Lows dip down to about 75. 98 tomorrow, mainly sunny. Mainly sunny skies and dry, Saturday and Sunday, upper 90s, Saturday, mid-90s by Sunday. That's the forecast. I'm meteorologist Megan Mulford for 98.7 Light FM. Currently, it's 79 degrees.
1: It is 83 in Elkton, 80 in Katy's already, 84 already down in Clarksville at 837. Jeff, I'll turn it over to you.
0: 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Jacob Gibson joining us from Parks and Rec. And Jacob, you warned us, you gave us a heads up that Pam was going to see us here in the very near future. Right. And lo and behold, she's in the building.
9: Yeah, now I can't act up.
0: Yeah, you got to act straight now.
10: No, it doesn't matter. It don't matter.
0: Yeah, that voice, of course, I think most people recognize that voice. That's Pam Rudd from the rec department as well. Thank you both for coming out. I know it's a busy time for Parks and Rec, and you've got a couple events that are coming up pretty quick. Which one do you want to talk about first?
9: Well, we'll talk about Summer Salute. Okay. It's coming up next weekend, the 11th and 12th.
0: Right.
9: We're going to have, just for a quick rundown on the layout, it's going to be 9th Street from the split at 7th Street all the way down to South Main, and then Bethel Street from 7th to 10th. So that'll all be blocked off. Mm-hmm. We'll have 24 food vendors, 32 product vendors. There's all kinds of different food choices, all kinds of different boutiques are selling this and that. And then, you know, it's all about music. Mm-hmm. So Friday night we have the 77 Experience is our opener. And then we end the night with Hollywood Swinging, which is a tribute to Kool and the Gang. And then Saturday night we go country, and we've got Harper Grace as our opener. And then we finish with Chris Jansen as our closer for that night. Mm-hmm. We'll have the Bouncers again, the Carnival. All that's free. You just got to pay for whatever you buy from the vendors, that's on you.
0: Right, but sure.
9: Everything else is free.
0: And we also want to note that the vendors are going to be starting setting up on Thursday night. But,
9: yes.
0: But please don't come down on Thursday night.
9: But if you do come down on Thursday night, just go to one of our
0: local
9: restaurants.
0: That's what I was getting ready to say. We want you to come downtown, but we want you to eat at one of the local downtown restaurants.
9: Yeah,
0: but
9: they
0: won't be serving food. Let me put it that way.
9: Yeah, our vendors and all that'll be opening up at 11 o'clock on Friday morning.
0: Mm-hmm. Yeah. It goes from 11 a.m. until 10 Friday and Saturday.
9: Yes.
0: Basically, yeah. Yeah.
9: Yep. It'll be a busy weekend.
0: Right. It will be just a little bit
9: Hopefully
0: busy.
9: Hopefully it'll cool down a little
0: bit. You know, Tuesday is 93, if you call that cooling down. I don't know.
10: I guess, think it could be much cooler.
0: I mean, hopefully. Right. You know, that was the whole idea. This event used to be in August, mid to late August. About the third weekend in August. And it was just so hot. And I think this year it was actually pretty good that third week of August.
9: Well, I mean, to be honest, most of the time our weather anymore is kind of like, so the beginning of the year we start out kind of cold for a couple of weeks. And then it starts, you briefly get spring, and then you get super hot for a couple months, and then briefly fall, and then wintertime for a week, and then you go. You just go right back.
0: Yeah. But anyway, it's coming up on September 11th and 12th, and a special year, obviously, with the 25th anniversary of 9/11 attacks. Right. On September 11th, and of course, Summer Salute.
9: It's our 10th one this year.
0: It is the 10th one. Yeah.
10: It's hard to believe this.
0: It is hard to believe. Summer Salute. Again, that's next weekend, not this weekend, but let's get past Labor Day.
9: Right.
0: And then it's next weekend on Friday and Saturday.
9: Yep.
10: 11th and 12th. We want everybody to come out and join us.
0: Yeah, it's going to be a good time. And then you get just a little bit of a break. What, about 9 days or so?
10: Not much.
0: Not quite 2 weeks. Yeah. And then we jump right into the Pinneral Senior Games, September 21st and 23rd. And I can say with certainty that you have seen every one of them, haven't you?
10: In some capacity, I have been involved with every one of them. This is our 39th.
0: Yeah.
10: It would have been our 40th, but, you know, we didn't do it COVID year, so this is officially our 39th year of having the games. And in some capacity, in some way, I've been involved with all of them, so they just get better every year, so we're excited.
0: Sure. Yeah. And now, when it first started, were the games played in each county, or is it always been everybody? Has everyone always come to Hopkinsville?
10: Since Parks and Recs has been doing it, they came to Hopkinsville. Of course, we started out originally in our facility on Thomas Street doing the indoor facilities, and then a lot of the outdoor stuff was in the back of the facility over there. And our Wednesday events, the horseshoes and that, we did out at Ruff Park. When the Depot Complex got constructed, we moved from Ruff Park there and did those outdoors. And then when we got the Sportsplex, we had the bright idea. Let's put everything in the Sportsplex.
0: Sure. So that's what we did. Doesn't matter if it's 32 or 92.
10: It doesn't matter.
0: It's always 72 degrees in the Sportsplex.
10: There's only a couple of events that are outdoors, the walk and the shuffleboard, and we can adjust those if need be.
0: Right.
10: So irregardless of the weather, and plus everybody's on the smooth surface, and the climate control. Of course, when we were at the rec department and also at Ruff Park, you know, they had to be on grass. And, of course, for some of the folks that had trouble walking or with walkers, it was a challenge. So, it's worked out great at Sportsplex, and we're looking forward to it. Remind everybody, tomorrow is the original deadline to enter the games, but you know how everything is. We'll give you a few more days. We don't ever turn anybody away, but we'd like to get the bulk of those in tomorrow because we've got to do score sheets and get all that ready. And then September 21st, we'll be ready to roll out Sportsplex.
0: Of course, with your background in education before you came to the rec department, I kind of look at this as field day for adults.
10: That is correct.
0: Is that correct? Minus sack races.
10: Minus sack races and balloon toss.
0: And balloon toss.
10: Water balloon toss.
0: Yeah, you can't really do those two, can
10: right,
0: you?
10: But yeah.
0: You know, Jacob and JR, when they were here, of course, they knew, but we were kind of joking around about – yeah, I don't know. a 52-year-old competing against a 92-year-old. You don't do that.
10: You have age classes,
0: I guess you could say.
10: The youngest can be 50 and the oldest can be whatever. But we break it down in age groups, 50 to 54, 55 to 59. So you're not competing. Like, you know, Jacob wouldn't be competing against me.
0: Right, sure.
10: You know, and then the females compete against each other and then the males. So we try to make it equal for everybody. And then if you win first, second, or third in the event in your age group, you know, we have nice medals that we give out. And so, you know, they're always – anxious to get those, and they stay on those scorekeepers to make sure they're doing a good job of getting things right.
0: Oh, yeah. You know, there are two names that always come to mind when I think of the Pinneral Senior Games, other than your name, but that's Winnie Took.
10: Exactly.
0: And Kalina Mae Northfleet. Northfleet. Right. Yeah.
10: That's correct. We,
0: of course, Miss Kalina Mae has passed away, and I guess Miss Took has passed away as well.
10: Yeah, she's been gone a lot longer.
0: Right.
10: Of course, Miss Winnie, she was our oldest.
0: Your oldest for a long time.
10: At the rec department.
0: In her 90s, participating in this.
10: I think her last year, she was 96, 97.
0: Oh, wow.
10: Clyda May, the same thing. She was 94, 95, and she was our oldest for several years, too. So, but we'll start at, early as 50, so anybody 50 years of age by the September 21st can come out and join us. We don't get a lot of the younger, 50 to 60. Of course, those folks are still working, but 60 up, we get a lot of participation. So we're looking forward with it. And if you just want to come out and support the seniors, they'd love to have people out there. We have a DJ on site, and they get in. She plays the music, a lot of the good oldies that us more mature folks like. And so they get in. They get out.
9: I like those, too.
10: They get out there.
0: Yeah, I kind of like those, too. Yeah. I mean, they're kind of in my wheelhouse, too. I can relate.
10: They get out there and dance and have a good time. Of course, we have lunch on the Tuesday and bingo Tuesday evening. And our opening ceremony will be Tuesday morning. And then we'll end it on Wednesday with a dinner. And it's always a great event. We want to invite everybody to come out and join us. And also volunteers. If anybody's out there that would like to come out and help us keep score and help run the event, we're always looking for volunteers. And we'll give you a T-shirt if you want to come out and help us run the events. If you come out and want to volunteer, just track me down and I'll get you set up.
0: There you go. $7 just for the standard events, we'll call it, and then 15 if you want to add bowling.
10: Bowling will be 15, and that includes all the field events, as we call them, as well. So it's going to be a good 3 days, and we want everybody to come out and join us and have a good time. And I think even my buddy over here, Mr. Wilson, I think he could participate at this tough point in time.
1: I would be a veteran at this point, Mr. Wilson.
10: Oh, okay, good deal.
1: I was telling Jeff one time a couple of years ago, I was taking my mom somewhere, and she wanted to stop at Denny's. And we went in there, and she said, "I'm going to get the senior slam." Well, I started looking. I qualified for the senior slam. So I had my first senior slam with my mom there.
10: There you go.
1: But I have considered getting into these senior games. Yeah. I thought about that.
10: You'd have a good time.
1: Yeah.
0: Yeah, I think it's a neat thing. And this is not just only, we say Pinneral Senior Games, it means Pinneral. You're eligible if you're in the nine county pad area. Mm-hmm. And I know a lot of times the senior centers from the various counties will provide transportation.
10: They do.
0: If you need transportation to come to Hopkinsville, they'll bring you down for
10: those days. They bring bus loads. And they compete as well, county against county, because the county, not county, Christian counties, we're local.
0: Right.
10: That has the most participants. They get a prize award, and that are the most approved over the previous year. They also receive a cash award. So the counties are really competing with each other as well. And there's a lot of competition there. So,
0: And you normally have upwards of 300 that participate?
10: Two to 250.
0: Okay.
10: I think last year we had 224, which was a good number. So
0: going to say that is a good
10: number. It's a good number deal with. So,
0: You mentioned the registration forms again. I guess they're at the senior citizen centers and online.
10: No online. Because of our forums. Our forums, and then a lot. Of course, all our forums are supposed to provide an email, but we have found out the majority don't have email.
0: Right,
10: so, we don't think online would work for these folks.
0: Yeah,
10: so,
0: it may not.
9: I wish I didn't have email.
0: Me too. That's right. Yeah.
10: But they can pick them up at their senior citizen center or come by the rec department and get some. So.
0: Okay, good. And again, deadline is supposed to be tomorrow.
10: Tomorrow's the first
0: one. If you'll get them in sometime next week, you'll be okay.
10: You'll get them in before next Thursday. We're good to go.
0: Yeah,
10: so we don't ever turn anybody around. I mean, we even have people show up day of, and we'll take you. But score sheets we have to do for each event, and there's quite a bit of paperwork and stuff involved in that. So we like to have that prepared before we get out there on the 21st to start things rolling. Yeah.
0: You know, you talk about the volunteers, and a lot of folks help you. You just can't do this with just the staff you have at the center. You've got to have a lot of people to pull this off. A lot of people help. But you also have a, and I apologize, I don't have the list in front of me, but you have a long list of sponsors too. That you brought them. Good. Good.
10: We got a
0: lot. Well, if you would like to mention those, we do have some time for that. Okay. If you would like to.
10: Well, these are our sponsors, and again, we could not put on these events without these. They're monetary sponsors, plus they also provide volunteers. We have a Penny Royal Elder Abuse Council, PAD, Penny Royal Area Development District, the Neighborhood of Hopkinsville, PACS, Penny Royal Hospice, Elder Law Advocates, the Health Department, Coca-Cola, McDonald's, of course, the sports place because they're letting us play out there, VFW Post 1913, Geico, the local office, Carriage Hall, and of course, WHOP is our radio sponsor.
0: Yeah.
10: So
0: yeah, we've done that for a long time.
10: As long as I can
0: I don't know how long, but it's been a long time. Yeah. Yeah. You just send the paperwork in and I sign it.
10: You sign it, get it back.
0: You know, we've done this in the past, and we love being involved and,
10: right.
0: and helping you get
10: you.
0: The word out, and
10: yeah.
0: and of course being able to thank the sponsors on air. If you missed them just then, we've got promos that are running promoting the event
10: right.
0: and the date and talking about the sponsors.
9: Right.
10: And a lot of these sponsors will be on site Tuesday morning and have an info booth, and then we'd also like to thank the community college. Their nursing program will be there on Tuesday and do some health screenings mm-hmm. and also help volunteer to run the events. And we have some folks from Ross College mm-hmm. that will be helping us. So there are a lot of volunteers across the city that come out and help us. And we couldn't do it without the volunteers because you're looking at, you know, 13 events and 9 age groups. So,
0: right.
10: And they, you know, age groups all run at the same time. So you've got 9 groups going at the same time. So the more volunteers we have, the easier it makes it on us.
0: Yeah, and then just some of those events, again, I know I did a blanket field day thing, but softball throw, bowling, disc throw, corn toss, 1 mile walk, lawn bowling, washer toss, horseshoes, shuffleboard, croquet, basketball shoot, and bingo. Joe, I definitely could do the bingo.
1: Yeah, bingo sounds pretty good.
0: You sit to play bingo.
1: Basketball shoot, I can still shoot a basketball.
0: You think you can still shoot a basketball?
9: Whether it's
1: I didn't say
9: right
1: go
9: wrong,
1: in.
0: Yeah.
9: I will tell you, if you want to make somebody mad, just yell out bingo when they're playing bingo.
0: Yeah, I'm sure that, yeah. When you don't have
9: it. You just can't help it.
0: You just can't help it, yeah.
10: Yeah, because I kind of agitate because I'm usually sitting over there working on score sheets and uh-huh. doing bingo. And
0: right.
10: Every now and then I'll holler out bingo. And that's how they look at me like, what's our problem?
0: Yeah, what's our problem for doing
9: yeah.
0: that?
9: Yeah, if you yeah. want entertainment, watch the 70 to 90-year-old ranges out there dunking a basketball. That's a sight to see.
0: Is that a sight to see?
9: Yeah, it makes the Globetrotters jealous.
0: Is that right? Is the goal lower?
9: Yeah. No, they're dunking on 10 foot.
0: It
9: is lower.
10: No, we put the goals as low as, I guess, the junior pro.
0: Right.
10: And then we
0: okay.
10: used the smaller balls.
0: Oh, okay. Okay.
10: So, but it's, we added that last year. That was a new event for us because we try to change some things
0: right,
10: up every year.
0: Sure.
10: And they seem to really enjoy that.
0: Because
10: we got more goals out there that we can, it's easier to run it than
0: right.
10: when we were at our place. We only had the 2 goals.
0: Sure.
10: It was hard to do the basketball.
0: Yeah. I know it's coming up, Jacob, in October, but the half marathon. Don't
9: yes.
0: forget about that.
9: Yeah,
0: and registration's underway, right?
9: Yes.
0: Yeah.
9: Yes. October 17th, the routes changed
0: right.
9: some.
0: Because of the construction.
9: Yeah.
0: yeah.
9: And that's kind of up in the air whether, you know.
0: Right.
9: But regardless, we just took the safe approach and we decided to just change the route to keep it fairly simple. For rundown on that, it's going to start like normal in the Justice Center. It's going to go down 9th Street to Main Street like normal. But on Main Street, we'll turn on to West 14th or Canton, whichever
0: right.
9: you like to call it. Take Canton out. We briefly go through Newark Fellowship. They were nice enough to let us use their parking
0: okay.
9: lot. And then we go out on the bypass. And we'll have them on the left shoulder so they can see the traffic coming towards
0: uh-huh.
9: them.
0: Right.
9: Nobody sneaks up behind you.
0: Sure.
9: And then they'll run all the way down to Fawson Chapel and pick up the rail trail, and the rest
0: okay.
9: will be like normal.
0: I got you. So. Okay. Well, you always have. I know the first responders are always help you guys out a lot, especially out near the bypass.
9: Yeah, and we'll have it. It'll be a rolling barricade. We're not going to just hard block it for 4 hours.
0: Sure. No, I understand. But it takes a lot of people to pull off the marathon, too,
9: because
0: you've got a big footprint to have
9: right.
0: to – to have to manage with all those people that, that come in and run. And
9: just not just with the half marathon, but our first responders, our public works, they help us with that. But they also really help us with Summer Salute as well.
0: Yeah. A lot of people.
10: There's a lot of meetings
0: with folks at City Hall, I'm sure, to get all that coordinated and get it to work out. HoptownRec.com is the website.
9: Yes.
0: Is that right?
9: Yes.
0: And, of course, check them out on Facebook.
10: Correct.
9: Right.
0: And I know the number, 887-4290.
10: Correct.
0: Yep. I don't even have to look.
10: There you go. You got it.
0: It's been the same number for as long as I – well, I guess when you change to the 887. But it's been that a while. It's been that a while. It has. Guys, anything else you want to mention while you're here this morning?
10: Well, just to look ahead to come up. People get downtown trick-or-treat. Of course, Halloween's on Saturday this year, so our downtown trick-or-treat will be at Friday on the 30th.
0: Okay.
10: And then we have the Veterans Parade in November, and then, of course, the Turkey Trot and the Christmas Parade. And Christmas Parade information will be going out to 1st of October, so everybody can be looking forward to that. So we've got, you know, several events even coming up after these. But let us get through September and
0: still a nighttime parade, right?
10: Still a nighttime parade.
0: That works well.
10: 5:15, yes.
0: Yeah, because your vehicles have to have so many lights on them.
10: Right, correct.
0: It just makes it nice to have a nighttime.
10: It does.
0: Yeah. Nice change.
9: Right.
0: All right, guys, anything else?
9: No.
0: Okay.
9: I think I'm good.
0: I think we're going to let you go then.
10: Thank you. Just come see us at Summer Salute.
0: We will. We will. Won't be there Friday because where do we go next week, Joe? Going to Owensboro, aren't we? Going to go
1: Owensboro,
0: to Davis County?
1: Remember you and Ted and Roy have already figured out which barbecue place we're going to.
0: Well, no, we had a little discussion there on the Moonlight or Old Hickory.
10: There you go.
0: You know, there's some like Old Hickory, some like Moonlight. So.
1: I'm the new guy, Miss Rudd. I didn't get a vote.
0: Before there were three.
10: Right.
0: So there, you know, it's pretty easy. Now there are four.
10: And we
0: haven't deadlocked yet.
10: We've only had
0: What have we had, Joe? One. We've had one road game.
1: And then we were told where we were going in Bowling Green. It was we're stopping at whatever.
0: Yeah,
1: this
0: I already
1: was.
0: Said. Yeah, yeah, we're stopping.
1: There
0: at
1: was
0: this
1: no
0: one
1: vote.
0: Play. Yeah, there wasn't a vote. Yeah, yeah, and they all agree with that one. So they always treat us right when we walk in there too.
10: That's all right.
0: Even though we are from Hopkinsville,
10: we're talking about
0: a place in Logan County.
10: Yeah. Okay. All right. Sounds good.
0: Yeah. Sounds good. Guys, thanks so much. Good to see both of you again. Jacob, we're gonna put him on the payroll. He's here every other week.
10: That's okay.
0: When are you scheduled again? Next week.
10: I would say next week.
0: Next Wednesday,
10: I believe.
0: Yeah, but I mean, it's Summer Salute, so we'll have a lot to talk about next week too. Yeah. So, Pam Rudd and Jacob Gibson joining us this morning from Parks and Rec. That's going to wrap up the show for today. Joe and Hannah will be back with you tomorrow morning at 5:30. Hope everybody has a great Thursday. Right now, though, it is time for our entertainment update.
11: A new trailer is out for HBO's Harry Potter series.
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11: It stars Dominic McLaughlin as Harry, Alistair Stout as Ron Weasley, and Arabella Stanton as Hermione Granger. The first season will be based on J.K. Rowling's Harry Potter and the Philosopher's Stone. It follows three friends as they attend their first year at Hogwarts. It'll be released on Christmas. Lionel Richie is out of the hospital and he says he is feeling great. The 77-year-old singer checked himself into a hospital in St. Louis after a performance Saturday night where some say he appeared to be struggling toward the end of the show. Richie reportedly had cardiac tests done while he was in the ICU. And the puck stops here, here, here, here, here, and here on Prime Video. Six NHL teams, the Carolina Hurricanes, the Anaheim Ducks, the Columbus Blue Jackets, the Dallas Stars and the Minnesota Wild, as well as the St. Louis Blues, will stream their in-market games that way. Prime Video already streams the Seattle Kraken's local games, as well as other teams' regional networks and Wednesday night national broadcasts in Canada. The NHL says it's adapting to changes in the media landscape, with the league taking over production and distribution of local games for some teams. That's entertainment. I'm Daria Albinger.
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21: Here's your WHOP Weather Center forecast. Sunny skies today with a high of 98. Southerly winds at around 5 miles an hour. Clear skies again tonight. Lows dip down to about 75. 98 tomorrow, mainly sunny. Mainly sunny skies and dry. Saturday and Sunday, upper 90s. Saturday, mid-90s by Sunday. That's the forecast. I'm meteorologist Megan Mulford for 98.7 Light FM. Currently, it's 79 degrees.
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0: Belinda Carlisle, part of a better mix of today and yesterday to keep you company while you work. Wham! And Kelly Clarkson on the way.
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12: Here's your WHOP Weather Center forecast. Sunny skies today with a high of 98. Southerly winds at around 5 miles an hour. Clear skies again tonight. Lows dip down to about 75. 98 tomorrow, mainly sunny. Mainly sunny skies and dry. Saturday and Sunday, upper 90s. Saturday, mid-90s by Sunday. That's the forecast. I'm meteorologist Megan Mulford for 98.7 Light FM. Currently, it's 87 degrees.
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14: Here's your WHOP Weather Center forecast. Bright sunshine this afternoon with highs around 98. Southerly winds at around 5 miles an hour. Clear skies tonight, lows around 75. 98 tomorrow, mainly sunny. Lots of sunshine and dry Saturday and Sunday, upper 90s. Saturday, mid-90s by Sunday. That's the forecast. I'm meteorologist Megan Mulford for 98.7 Light FM. Currently, it's 92 degrees.
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0: 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I saw a reel and I tried it, and I'm telling you, it is a game changer. Oreos, soak them in milk and freeze them. So very good. Carly Rae Jepsen coming up.
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13: Here's your WHOP Weather Center forecast. Bright sunshine this afternoon with highs around 98. Southerly winds at around 5 miles an hour. Clear skies tonight, lows around 75. 98 tomorrow, mainly sunny. Lots of sunshine and dry Saturday and Sunday, upper 90s. Saturday, mid-90s by Sunday. That's the forecast. I'm meteorologist Megan Mulford for 98.7 Light FM. Currently, it's 92 degrees.
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0: Justin Bieber, Let Me Love You, part of a better mix of today. And yesterday, Taylor Swift, coming up.
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9: Here's your WHOP Weather Center forecast. Bright sunshine this afternoon with highs around 98. Southerly winds at around 5 miles an hour. Clear skies tonight, lows around 75. 98 tomorrow, mainly sunny. Lots of sunshine and dry Saturday and Sunday, upper 90s. Saturday, mid-90s by Sunday. That's the forecast. I'm meteorologist Megan Mulford for 98.7 Light FM. 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

0: 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Color Me Bad, All for Love. 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

0: a better mix of music to keep you company while you work. Liz Stark, so glad to be with you. And there is now CCTV footage from Russia in an electronics store where a man tried to bully a humanoid robot and the robot fought back. You got to check out this footage. You have to Google it. I'm actually not sure which side I'm on, because obviously you don't want to be pushing a robot, but also I don't know that I want AI robots fighting us back either. When we do, we are in for some crazy times ahead. Coming up, more great hits from today and yesterday. Adele on the way.
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14: Here's your WHOP Weather Center forecast.
15: Bright sunshine this afternoon with highs around 98. Southerly winds at around 5 miles an hour. Clear skies tonight, lows around 75. 98 tomorrow, mainly sunny. Lots of sunshine and dry Saturday and Sunday, upper 90s. Saturday, mid-90s by Sunday. That's the forecast. I'm meteorologist Megan Mulford for 98.7 Light FM. 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
1: NBC News Radio. I'm Chris Caraccio.
2: Jurors are deliberating once again in the Lindsey Clancy murder trial in Massachusetts. Yesterday, the jury told the judge they were still deadlocked, leading the judge to issue them a Tui Rodriguez charge, which urges jurors to re-examine their views and consider opposing perspectives without compromising their core convictions. The order is seen as a last resort before a judge may declare a mistrial. Feminist icon Gloria Steinem has died. A post on her official Instagram page said this morning that she passed away peacefully at her home in New York City, surrounded by some of the many who loved her. The post said she died yesterday at the age of 92 and did not give a cause of death. Her representatives are asking her fans to light a candle in her honor and for donations to be made to Steinem's charity, Gloria's Foundation. Steinem was considered the leader of the feminist movement in the United States, particularly in the late 1960s and early 1970s. I'm Chris Caraccio, NBC News Radio.
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4: And good afternoon. This is WHOP News. 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And my name is Hannah Hagman reporting. The National Weather Service in Paducah has issued an extreme heat warning for the entire region all the way into the weekend. Daily heat index values will linger between 103 to 109 degrees, with overnight low temperatures only dipping into the mid-70s. That means there's really no relief from the heat to be had. That can lead to increased risks for heat-related illnesses, so all populations need to be cautious. The United Way of the Pinerol had some breaking news during Thursday morning's campaign kickoff breakfast as they announced their pacesetter donations and the fundraising goal for this year's campaign. The theme for this year's campaign is Making Headlines, Making a Difference, You Are the Story. They unveiled the annual campaign video, and it would have been a very familiar sight to those who watched Amy Watson on News Channel 5 before her retirement. She says when they first considered the theme, they knew they wanted to focus on the people who benefit from the funds and the people who make that a reality.
5: So when Derek and I first started talking with Melanie about this year's campaign, we knew we wanted it to be reflective of us, and a little bit different maybe, but we wanted it to be something that captured the excitement of the United Way. We also, though, thought it most important that it also reminded you that you have a role to play. Making headlines, making a difference, you are the story.
4: As of Thursday morning, the pacesetter campaigns are already off to a strong start, with $330,471 raised so far to benefit the 15 partner agencies that call Christian Todd and Trigg County's home. With that number in mind, the Watsons announced the fundraising goal of this campaign, $725,000.
5: For some more breaking news, we've given you the forecast. You've heard the lows, you've seen our pace setters, but there's one number we have not revealed yet. The number that brings all seven together.
6: Okay, the fundraising goal that you are going to help us reach this year for the 26-27 campaign is, drum roll please,
4: students in Christian County won't have to worry about breakfast or lunch this school year, as those meals will now be on the house. CCPS will be participating in the National School Lunch and National School Breakfast Program, meaning that students will be offered healthy meals every school day at no cost to enrolled students for the 2026-27 school year. Students will be able to take part without having to pay anything or submit a household application. Jeffers Bend Environmental Center is inviting the community back to their facilities on Metcalf Lane in Hopkinsville, this time for Nature Fest on September 19th. Nature Fest is an annual event hosted by the Jeffers Bend Steering Committee that recognizes water quality, health and wellness, nature, and family. It will take place from 1 p.m. until 4 p.m. on September 19th, and admission is $10 per car. Entry gets you parking and access to all of the events, of which there are many, including numerous educational and fun booths, a petting zoo, canoe tours at the lake, pumpkin painting, and much, much more. Sharika Lamar of Hopkinsville is facing a charge of first-degree criminal abuse after she allegedly struck a child with an extension cord at a Central Avenue residence Tuesday. A minor female victim told officers that her mother, Lamar, had woken her up from sleeping and allegedly beat her with an extension cord. The report states the victim had visible welts down her left arm that appeared consistent with the use of a blunt object. Lamar was arrested and charged with first-degree criminal child abuse. Hopkinsville Community College is introducing a 12-week course for any student who needs additional time before starting classes. The Jumpstart program offers limited 12-week courses for students who wish to enroll, and they must do so by September 9th. And that's been your news. My name is Hannah Hagman for WHOP News.
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8: Here's your WHOP Weather Center forecast. Bright sunshine this afternoon with highs around 98. Southerly winds at around 5 miles an hour. Clear skies tonight, lows around 75. 98 tomorrow, mainly sunny. Lots of sunshine and dry Saturday and Sunday, upper 90s. Saturday, mid-90s by Sunday. That's the forecast. I'm meteorologist Megan Mulford for 98.7 Light FM. Right now, 93.
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0: Billy Joel, part of a great mix of yesterday and today. I'm Liz Stark with Avicii and the Outfield on the way.
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1: Here's your WHOP Weather Center forecast. Bright sunshine this afternoon with highs around 98, southerly winds at around 5 miles an hour. Clear skies tonight, lows around 75. 98 tomorrow, mainly sunny. Lots of sunshine and dry Saturday and Sunday, upper 90s. Saturday, mid-90s by Sunday. That's the forecast. I'm meteorologist Megan Mulford for 98.7 Light FM. 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

0: One great hit after another to keep you company through all those tasks and to-dos. Tom Petty on the way, Prince coming up, and Post Malone with Morgan Wallen.
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0: Post Malone, Morgan Wallen, I had some help, part of a better mix of music in your workday. Liz Stark, glad to be with you. And pack some patience and watch out on those roadways. Record-breaking travel for this Labor Day weekend beginning this afternoon and tomorrow morning. Again, TSA saying 10.4 million will be screened over Labor Day weekend. AAA predicting record-breaking travel on the roads and in the air. So again, take your time as you head out. Want to make sure you get there safe.
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11: Here's your WHOP Weather Center forecast. Bright sunshine this afternoon with highs around 98. Southerly winds at around 5 miles an hour. Clear skies tonight, lows around 75. 98 tomorrow, mainly sunny. Lots of sunshine and dry Saturday and Sunday, upper 90s. Saturday, mid-90s by Sunday. That's the forecast. I'm meteorologist Megan Mulford for 98.7 Light FM. 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
6: Here's your WHOP Weather Center forecast. Ample sunshine expected this afternoon, with daytime highs approaching 98. Winds out of the south at around 5 miles an hour. Clear skies again tonight. Lows level off around 75. Tomorrow, high of 98. Lots of sunshine and dry. Saturday and Sunday, upper 90s. Saturday, mid-90s by Sunday. That's the forecast. I'm meteorologist Megan Mulford for 98.7 Light FM. 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

0: one great hit after another to keep you company while you work from the office, from home. Maybe you're doing work from the road. Glad to share some time with you. Thank you for setting a preset. I'm Liz Stark, and I've got Harry Styles on the way.
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17: Here's your WHOP Weather Center forecast. Daytime highs approaching 98 this afternoon. Under mainly sunny skies, winds out of the south at around 5 miles an hour. Clear skies tonight, lows dip down to about 75. Highs level off around 98 tomorrow, mainly clear. Mainly clear and dry Saturday and Sunday, upper 90s. Saturday, mid-90s by Sunday. That's the forecast. I'm meteorologist Megan Mulford for 98.7 Light FM. 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

0: That's Adele with Hello. Hello, I'm Steve Cassidy. Thanks for hanging out today. Lots of great music to get you through the rest of the workday. And coming up, it's got to be the song of the summer. It's been number one practically all summer long. 19, 20 weeks and counting. It's Ella Langley with Choosing Texas coming up.
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15: Here's your WHOP Weather Center forecast. Daytime highs approaching 98 this afternoon under mainly sunny skies. Winds out of the south at around 5 miles an hour. Clear skies tonight. Lows dip down to about 75. Highs level off around 98 tomorrow. Mainly clear. Mainly clear and dry. Saturday and Sunday, upper 90s. Saturday, mid-90s by Sunday. That's the forecast. I'm meteorologist Megan Mulford for 98.7 Light FM. 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

0: he was doing a favor for his brother. Nobody Knows exists partly because Tony Rich wanted to do his brother a favor. Joe Rich co-wrote the song, and Tony recorded it so Joe could share in the royalties if the album sold. Tony didn't even realize it would become a hit single, and it went all the way to number two back in the day. Well, that favor worked out pretty well.
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0: Paula Abdul, Rush Rush. You want to beat the rush, the holiday traffic. I guess you got to get out this afternoon if you really want to beat it. Otherwise, be careful out there. Quite a few cars on the road this weekend. Despite the higher gas prices, everybody wants to get in one last road trip this weekend.
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10: Here's your WHOP Weather Center forecast. Bright sunshine this afternoon with highs around 98. Winds out of the southwest at around 5 miles an hour. 74 tonight. Mainly clear skies tomorrow. Highs around 98. Mainly sunny skies and dry. Saturday and Sunday, upper 90s. Saturday, mid-90s by Sunday. That's the forecast. I'm meteorologist Megan Mulford for 98.7 Light FM. Right now, it's 98 degrees.
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0: A survivor can't hold back. Back to school time, Labor Day weekend, lots going on, and it's time for football. 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
12: Here's your WHOP Weather Center forecast. Bright sunshine this afternoon with highs around 98. Winds out of the southwest at around 5 miles an hour. 74 tonight. Mainly clear skies tomorrow. Highs around 98. Mainly sunny skies and dry Saturday and Sunday. Upper 90s. Saturday, mid-90s by Sunday. That's the forecast. I'm meteorologist Megan Mulford for 98.7 Light FM. Right now, it's 98 degrees.
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0: A Seal, Kiss from a Rose with Steve Cassidy and the best mix of music all afternoon. Trying to get to the end of the workday. It's about this time of day, every day, people kind of kick into zombie mode. And I would imagine it happens even earlier. Looking forward to a long weekend. More great music coming up. I've got Collective Soul and December right after U2 next.
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0: Before his rise to fame, he was living in his car, and the woman who is now his wife stuck with him all that time, lived with him in the car, and right now they're living happily ever after. An extraordinary story, to be sure. I'm Steve. Thanks for hanging out today. More music coming up. You know we keep it coming. Good stuff on the way, including Usher next.
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7: Here's your WHOP Weather Center forecast. Bright sunshine this afternoon with highs around 98. Winds out of the southwest at around 5 miles an hour. 74 tonight. Mainly clear skies tomorrow. Highs around 98. Mainly sunny skies and dry. Saturday and Sunday, upper 90s. Saturday, mid-90s by Sunday. That's the forecast. I'm meteorologist Megan Mulford for 98.7 Light FM. Right now, it's 98 degrees.
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6: Here's your WHOP Weather Center forecast. Lows around 74. Tonight, under clear skies, southeasterly winds at around 5 miles an hour. Slight chance of thunderstorms. Tomorrow, highs level off around 98. Mainly clear skies. Mainly clear tomorrow night, 75. Lots of sunshine and dry. Saturday and Sunday, upper 90s. Saturday, mid-90s by Sunday. That's the forecast. I'm meteorologist Megan Mulford for 98.7 Light FM. 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

0: Lady Gaga with Poker Face and Steve Cassidy, Elton John and Dua Lipa coming up. Their great collaboration on Cold Heart. That's coming up after Aerosmith and Crying. And yes, there is no crying in baseball. Unless you're a fan of the Los Angeles Angels, who just got sold, didn't they? I mean, a losing team just got sold for $4 billion. Colorado Rockies also not great this year. Oakland A's and San Francisco Giants, too, not doing so well. What's happening in the Bay Area? No crying in baseball, though. Or if you're crying because you're a fan of one of those teams. Hey, it's football season now.
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0: Yeah, I was talking about baseball. I thought I'd throw some Bruce Springsteen on. That's Glory Days and Steve Cassidy with the best mix of music all afternoon. We got the 80s. We got the 90s. We got everything right up until today. Lots of different songs, lots of different artists, lots of different kinds of music, lots of songs in no particular order. We're just trying not to overthink things.
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11: Here's your WHOP Weather Center forecast. Lows around 74. Tonight, under clear skies, southeasterly winds at around 5 miles an hour. Slight chance of thunderstorms. Tomorrow, highs level off around 98. Mainly clear skies. Mainly clear tomorrow night, 75. Lots of sunshine and dry. Saturday and Sunday, upper 90s. Saturday, mid-90s by Sunday. That's the forecast. I'm meteorologist Megan Mulford for 98.7 Light FM. 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
1: NBC News Radio, I'm Chris Caraccio. The jury in the Lindsey Clancy triple murder case will be back to deliberate tomorrow. The judge dismissed them after an eventful day today that saw the judge clarify to the jury the definition of reasonable doubt. Clancy's lawyer claims the issue surrounds a single juror and pushed the judge to have that juror dismissed, but the judge refused. Yesterday, the judge invoked a rule meant to help the jury reach a decision in a last-ditch effort to avoid a mistrial. Wall Street is closing with stocks higher. It comes as investors have hopes that the Federal Reserve will leave interest rates unchanged later this month. At the closing bell, the Dow Jones added 624 points, the S&P 500 gained 81 points, and the NASDAQ rose 366 points. Drivers face the highest gas prices in years for the Labor Day weekend. AAA reports the national average for a gallon of regular is now $4.14. I'm Chris Caraccio, NBC News Radio.
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3: Good evening, and this is Deontay Berry reporting. The National Weather Service in Paducah issued an extreme heat warning for the entire region all the way into the weekend. Daily heat index values will linger between 103 to 109 degrees, with overnight low temperatures only dipping into the mid-70s. That means there's really no relief from the heat to be had. That can lead to an increased risk of heat-related illnesses, so everyone needs to be cautious and remain hydrated. The United Way of the Penny Row had some breaking news during Thursday's campaign kickoff breakfast as they announced their pace setter donations and the fundraising goal for this year's campaign. The theme for this year's campaign is Making Headlines, Making a Difference, You Are the Story. They unveiled the annual campaign video, and it would have been a very familiar sight to those who watched Amy Watson on News Channel 5 before her retirement. She says when they first considered the theme, they knew they wanted to focus on the people who benefit from the funds and the people who make that a reality.
4: So when Derek and I first started talking with Melanie about this year's campaign, we knew we wanted it to be reflective of us and a little bit different maybe, but we wanted it to be something that captured the excitement of the United Way. We also, though, thought it most important that it also reminded you that you have a role to play. Making headlines, making a difference, you are the story.
3: As of Thursday morning, the Pacesetter campaigns are already off to a strong start, with $330,471 raised so far to benefit the 15 partner agencies that call Christian, Todd, and Trick Counties home. With that number in mind, the Watsons announced that their fundraising goal for this year's campaign is $725,000.
4: For some more breaking news, we've given you the forecast. We've met the divisions, you've heard the lows, you've seen our pace setters. But there's one number we have not revealed yet. The number that brings all seven together.
5: Okay, the fundraising goal that you are going to help us reach this year for the 26th-27th campaign is, drum roll please, $725,000!
3: Governor Andy Beshear informed citizens about local industrial site development efforts during Thursday's Team Kentucky update. Beshear announced that the Katy's Trigg County Industrial Development Authority will receive state funding for site development through the Kentucky Product Development Initiative Program. Over $905,000 in state funding will be allocated to support developments at the I-24 Business Park. The project includes the construction of a road that will connect the business park to a 57-acre parcel that will be used for development. Beshear says new industries coming to Kentucky are choosing these developed sites because they can get their operations started quicker.
6: Every time I announce a new company coming to Kentucky, they take up one of these sites. So we got to move to the next site and make sure it's ready, and the next one, and the next one. I've talked before about we are winning in part because of speed to market. We figured out how to quickly do the permitting process without sacrificing any of the protections. And when we have a site that has all the water, all the sewer, everything that business would need, they can get up and running faster. It's one of the reasons that we are beating out a whole lot of other states day in and day out.
3: There is now a burn ban in place in Todd County, effective immediately and until further notice. That's according to Todd County Judge Executive Todd Mansfield, who issued the countywide open burn ban in coordination with Todd County Emergency Management and the county's fire chiefs. This also comes following data showing that Todd County is experiencing severe to extreme drought conditions, so effective immediately, open burning of any kind is banned in Todd County until the ban is lifted. Jeffers Bend Environmental Center is inviting the community back to their facilities on Metcalf Lane in Hawkinsville, this time for Nature Fest on September 19th. Nature Fest is an annual event hosted by the Jeffers Bend Steering Committee that recognizes water quality, health and wellness, nature, and family. It'll take place from 1 p.m. to 4 p.m. on September 19th, and admission is $10 per car. Entry gets you parking and access to all the events, of which there are many, including numerous educational and fun booths, a petting zoo, canoe tours at the lake, pumpkin painting, and much, much more. And Hawkinsville Community College is inviting writers and artists to submit original work for the 2027 edition of the Roundtable Literary Journal. The journal is a historic print publication, and the college is accepting submissions until December 31st. Work can be emailed to hp-roundtable@kctcs.edu. That's been your news, and this is Deontay Berry reporting.
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8: Here's your WHOP Weather Center forecast. Lows around 74. Tonight, under clear skies, southeasterly winds at around 5 miles an hour. Slight chance of thunderstorms. Tomorrow, highs level off around 98. Mainly clear skies. Mainly clear tomorrow night, 75. Lots of sunshine and dry. Saturday and Sunday, upper 90s. Saturday, mid-90s by Sunday. That's the forecast. I'm meteorologist Megan Mulford for 98.7 Light FM. 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

She said goodbye to the talk show audience this week after 7 years as the queen of daytime TV. Definitely her song covers. We'll miss those, a highlight of her time on the Kelly Clarkson Show. She's not going anywhere, though. She's got some new music coming, and she'll be back on The Voice this season. I think that starts, what, next week, couple weeks from now?

0: Well, it hasn't been in print for 1,000 years, but 200 years. A magazine that's been published for over 200 years is stopping its print edition. The Saturday Evening Post has been in publication since 1821. Legendary for its many cover illustrations by the great artist Norman Rockwell. You know, that famous Thanksgiving scene, that's Norman Rockwell. This week, the publisher of the Saturday Evening Post issued a letter to subscribers saying that after January, future issues will be online only, but no more printed magazines. And for our younger listeners, a magazine is a website made out of wood.
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5: Here's your WHOP Weather Center forecast. Lows around 74. Tonight, under clear skies, southeasterly winds at around 5 miles an hour. Slight chance of thunderstorms. Tomorrow, highs level off around 98. Mainly clear skies. Mainly clear tomorrow night, 75. Lots of sunshine and dry. Saturday and Sunday, upper 90s. Saturday, mid-90s by Sunday. That's the forecast. I'm meteorologist Megan Mulford for 98.7 Light FM. 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

0: Till the Wet Sprocket, Good Intentions with Steve Cassidy. Getting to the end of the workday with some great music. I've got, one of my favorite online features, Is It Cake? It's Cake by the Ocean. DNCE is coming up.
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0: Almost any songwriter will tell you that once the song is out in the universe, it means what it means to the listener, but it doesn't always match what they meant when they were writing the song. That's a good example. Foo Fighters, Learn to Fly. Dave Grohl says it's not really about believing and achieving or anything like that. Too metaphysical or too inspirational. It was really just a result that he wanted to learn to be a pilot.
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4: Here's your WHOP Weather Center forecast. Lows around 74. Tonight, under clear skies, southeasterly winds at around 5 miles an hour. Slight chance of thunderstorms. Tomorrow, highs level off around 98. Mainly clear skies. Mainly clear tomorrow night, 75. Lots of sunshine and dry. Saturday and Sunday, upper 90s. Saturday, mid-90s by Sunday. That's the forecast. I'm meteorologist Megan Mulford for 98.7 Light FM. 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

They're a group of musicians who played on everybody's records back in the day. They decided maybe they should make their own hit records. It's Toto and Africa. Another great musician, Peter Buck, the guitar player for REM, was just learning to play the mandolin and worked out this little lick. Here's REM and Losing My Religion.

0: So you're in bumper-to-bumper traffic on an L.A. freeway. What are you daydreaming about? Getting off that freeway. And Madonna says maybe she saw the exit for San Pedro, California. And that was part of the inspiration for La Isla Bonita. It's Madonna with Steve Cassidy. And more music coming up from Gwen Stefani next. The Sweet Escape. Oh-ho! It's just about here. Escaping into the long Labor Day weekend. I can see it on the horizon.
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13: Here's your WHOP Weather Center forecast. Lows around 74. Tonight, under clear skies, southeasterly winds at around 5 miles an hour. Slight chance of thunderstorms. Tomorrow, highs level off around 98. Mainly clear skies. Mainly clear tomorrow night, 75. Lots of sunshine and dry. Saturday and Sunday, upper 90s. Saturday, mid-90s by Sunday. That's the forecast. I'm meteorologist Megan Mulford for 98.7 Light FM. 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
1: She don't care about my car, and she don't care about my money.

She likes me for me, not because I sing like Pavarotti or because I'm such a hottie. I like her for her, not because she's fat like Cindy Crawford. She has got

0: Blessed Union of Souls. That's Hey Leonardo with Steve Cassidy, Amy Grant, and Baby Baby coming up. We dedicate that, as always, to Emily, the world's biggest Amy Grant fan. That's coming up after Stevie Nicks in the Edge of 17.
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0: That on the list of wedding songs. If it wasn't playing at weddings this summer, it's going to be playing over the next year for sure. That's a good song from Bruno Mars. Kind of unexpected. Risk It All from Bruno and Steve Cassidy. Natasha Bedingfield coming up next.
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3: 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Try Unstoppable's laundry scent boosters for as low as $5. The NWSL is in the final third of its regular season, and defending champion Gotham FC sits atop the soccer league standings. The club hasn't lost a match since the 4th of July, but their last two results have been ties, most recently a 1-1 draw against the Portland Thorns. The squad added Irish midfielder Denise O'Sullivan earlier this season, who's on loan from Liverpool. She's a two-time NWSL champion and gearing up for a new title run with Gotham.
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10: Here's your WHOP Weather Center forecast. Lows around 74. Tonight, under clear skies, winds out of the southeast at around 5 miles an hour. Mainly clear skies tomorrow. Slight chance of thunderstorms. High of 98. Lows dip down to about 75. Tomorrow night, mainly clear. Highs level off around 98 Saturday under mainly clear skies. 94 Sunday. That's the forecast. I'm meteorologist Megan Mulford for 98.7 Light FM. Right now, it's 96 degrees.
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